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0: From Louise to Isola and everything in between, you're in the zone with WELZ, the Delta's Groove. 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

0: 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And one thing we are is local, locally owned and operated. That's why we're on all over town. Does your business have us on? Let us know.
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From Louise to Isola and everything in between, you're in the zone with WELZ, the Delta's groove. 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

0: You've got Reverend Allen every weekday morning from 6 a.m. to 9 a.m. right here on WELZ, the Delta's Groove.
1: Look around. From the beginning, America was shaped by the wild. 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

0: 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Many Americans are failing to save enough for their retirement, and one of the newer challenges in this department involves a growing number of American parents financially supporting their adult children. A new BankRate survey finds half of U.S. parents with grown-up offspring say that support has been detrimental to their retirement savings, and more than one in six say it has had a significant impact. 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Parents will fare best when having conversations with their children about money, including advice on how to save and ultimately what is expected of them. 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I'm Mark Hamrick.
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0: The heart of the Central Delta, WELZ. 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
0: It's time to get your kids involved in Humphreys County 4-H this summer. 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
1: If you're tied up, you better stay tied up, because it's cheaper to keep it. This is from T. It says,

0: From midnight to Brooklyn to all over the Central Delta, you've got us, WELZ, the Delta's groove.
1: If you've been told you have high LDL cholesterol in your blood, the first place to begin to try to improve it is with diet and exercise. That's according to new guidelines from the American College of Cardiology, and such interventions should begin much earlier than you might imagine. Roger Blumenthal, a cardiologist at Johns Hopkins and head of the committee that wrote the new guidelines, explains.
2: It's important to start behavioral counseling in youth. If indeed a young person, especially after the age of 30, has persistently really high LDLs of greater than 160, or a strong family history of heart disease, or a high estimated long-term risk, that they should certainly consider starting on a medicine sooner rather than later. And it's just like the blood pressure guidelines, which said that if you're above 130 over 80, after 6 months of lifestyle improvements, if you can't get below that, you should seriously consider going on a medicine.
1: Blumenthal says statins are first-line treatment. At Johns Hopkins, I'm Elizabeth Tracy.
0: Let's get back to playing all your favorite songs. 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
1: I was born and raised down in Alabama on a farm way back up in the woods. I was so ragged that folks used to call me Patches. Papa used to tease me about it, cause deep down inside he was hurt cause he'd done all he could. My papa was a great old man. I can see him with a shovel in his hand. See, education he never had. He did wonders when the times got bad. The little money from the crops he raised.

2 days later, Papa passed away, and I became a man that day. So I told Mama I was gonna quit school, but she said that was Daddy's strictest rule.

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And at the age of 13, I thought I was carrying the weight of the whole world on my shoulders. And you know, Mama knew what I was going through.

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1: 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And that, as it turns out, makes a lot of sense, according to Nicholas Carlisle, the CEO of Power of Zero.
2: There's a good reason that the World Health Organization suggests no screens before the age of 2, and children between the age of 2 and 5 should only have, they say, 1 hour at most per day of screen exposure. And for that age group, the concern is really something called displacement. And what they mean by that is that with young children, the question is, what is screen time displacing? What's it removing?
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0: 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Does your business have us on? 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
1: Renegotiating USMCA. This is Jeff Gilbert with the Car Chronicles. Those letters stand for U.S.-Mexico-Canada Trade Agreement. Talks have already begun and they're about to get more intense. Content of vehicles is a big issue and expect a final deal to include some tariffs.
2: It will be very difficult to probably skirt the need by the Americans to have some level of a tariff of vehicles built in Canada or Mexico.
1: Michael Robinette heads a forecasting team at S&P Global Mobility. He says a lot of groundwork has already been laid with informal behind-the-scenes talks.
2: That's not to say that this is not going to be some of the most difficult trade negotiations that have ever occurred. There is a lot of scar tissue in Canada and in Mexico, and increasingly in the United States.
1: Robinette expects an agreement by the end of September so this doesn't become a big issue in the midterm elections. With the Car Chronicles, I'm Jeff Gilbert.
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1: I've heard people say that too much of anything is not good for you, baby. But I don't know about that. As many times as we've loved and we've shared love and made love, it doesn't seem to me like it's enough. It's just not enough, baby.

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0: It's time to get your kids involved in Humphreys County 4-H this summer. 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

0: If you like it, then we love it, and we play it right here on WELZ, the Delta's Groove.
1: If you've been told you have high LDL cholesterol in your blood, the first place to begin to try to improve it is with diet and exercise. That's according to new guidelines from the American College of Cardiology, and such interventions should begin much earlier than you might imagine. Roger Blumenthal, a cardiologist at Johns Hopkins and head of the committee that wrote the new guidelines, explains.
2: It's important to start behavioral counseling in youth. If indeed a young person, especially after the age of 30, has persistently really high LDLs of greater than 160, or a strong family history of heart disease, or a high estimated long-term risk, that they should certainly consider starting on a medicine sooner rather than later. And it's just like the blood pressure guidelines, which said that if you're above 130 over 80, after 6 months of lifestyle improvements, if you can't get below that, you should seriously consider going on a medicine.
1: Blumenthal says statins are first-line treatment. At Johns Hopkins, I'm Elizabeth Tracy.
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1: Renegotiating USMCA. This is Jeff Gilbert with the Car Chronicles. Those letters stand for U.S.-Mexico-Canada Trade Agreement. Talks have already begun and they're about to get more intense. Content of vehicles is a big issue and expect a final deal to include some tariffs.
2: It will be very difficult to probably skirt the need by the Americans to have some level of a tariff of vehicles built in Canada or Mexico.
1: Michael Robinette heads a forecasting team at S&P Global Mobility. He says a lot of groundwork has already been laid with informal behind-the-scenes talks.
2: That's not to say that this is not going to be some of the most difficult trade negotiations that have ever occurred. There is a lot of scar tissue in Canada and in Mexico, and increasingly in the United States.
1: Robinette expects an agreement by the end of September so this doesn't become a big issue in the midterm elections. With the Car Chronicles, I'm Jeff Gilbert.
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0: from Jaketown to Louise and all that's in between. 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
3: You know, I was wondering, you know, if you could keep on, because the force, it's got a lot of power, and

You know, I think I just want to give a little bit of my testimony. And, you know, I grew up in church where people had a lot of dramatic testimonies. You know, I was an alcoholic, I was a drug addict, I was a serial killer, whatever. And I used to feel like, I don't have a testimony. My testimony is, I was a church girl, so I just figured it's boring. And then on top of that, I was painfully shy, so I never even talked in public. But then one day Jesus saved me in my youth. And I realized, you know what? I do have a testimony. If you give your heart to Jesus in your youth, he will protect you so you don't have to go through all those things. And then because I was so young, I was shy, and then I didn't want anybody to laugh at me. So I just kept it to myself. But one day, as I got older and I became more mature in the Lord and I grew in the Lord, and by the power of the Holy Spirit, he gave me the boldness to be able to stand and say, yes, I am saved. And yes, God has done a lot in my life. And I can prove that he is alive and well in our world and in our lives. So I want to encourage you today. We come to encourage you today. That, and I realize there's a lot of people that, you know, they're kind of shy about sharing their testimony. But God wants you, through the power of the Holy Spirit, to have the boldness to stand up and say, I'm a witness that Jesus is alive and he's alive in me. Because one day he came and he saved me. So today, if you have been saved by Jesus Christ, tell it. If he's healed you, tell it. If your back was against the wall and he brought you out, tell it. If he's provided for you, tell it. Whatever God has done for you, there's somebody that they will not come to church, but they will see you and they will need to hear what you have to say. So we want to kind of encourage you today to, you know, just maybe practice a little bit here so you'll know what to do when you go outside of here. So if by the power of the Holy Spirit you want to stand boldly and testify for him, stand up right now. Now, I know for some of you it's going to take a lot. But I want you to turn to somebody to the right or to the left or behind you or in front of you and tell them

Good morning, Belzona. Good morning, Greater Delta Area. Good morning, my brothers, my sisters, my friends in the faith that heals another day's journey. And Brother Allen is so very glad about it. Today is Monday, June 29th, as we're narrowing down, closing out the month of June the 29th. It is 76 degrees on the outside here in the Catfish Capital. We can look for a high today of 87 degrees. We can look for 70% chance of thunderstorm possible during the day with winds from the southwest, 10 to 20 miles per hour, as your temperature will get up to about 87 degrees. And as we go into the late evening, rain chance will diminish to about 50% chance this evening with scattered thunderstorm early, then mostly cloudy after the midnight hour. We can look for the winds to be out of the north-northeast, 5 to 10 miles per hour, and we can look for a low tonight of 71 degrees. That is a look at your weather. I hope you went to somebody's church on yesterday, and your soul was quite satisfied. We do thank you for allowing us to be a part of your day, bringing you the Delta's best in good gospel music, 1460 AM. 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Alexa will bring Sherry, William, and I directly to you. Oh, yeah. No home should be without Sherry and I. It is Monday and the best music in the Mississippi Delta.

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0: Davis Subdivision, Harvest Street, India Nolan Furnace. It'll be in the Morgan City, Swifttown, Pew City, 4 Mile, and Willa, Hollandale, Rolling Fog, Yazoo City, Hunter Island, Straight Bayou, Chula, Greenwood, Greenville, Mississippi, Moorhead, Sunflower, Lexington, Chatter Grove, World Wide Web. Get up out of that bed, wash your face and hands. Get into the kitchen and make some noise with the pots and the pans. It is Monday morning, June 22nd. June 22nd. I apologize if I confused somebody. It's only because I was confused earlier. The day of the month is June 22nd, Monday. And it is 76 degrees on the outside. We can look for 100% chance of thunderstorm possible this morning with winds from the southwest, 10 to 20 miles per hour, as your temperature get up to about 87 degrees for a high. That's what you call muggedly hot. Muggy. Yeah. As we go into the late evening, we can look for a low tonight of 71 degrees. Rain chance will decrease to about 50% this evening. Chance of scattered thunderstorm early, then mostly cloudy as we go overnight. Wind's going to shift from the southwest to the north-northeast, 5 to 10 miles per hour. And the birthdays on June 22nd, Mr. Robert Hampton. Happy birthday, Robert Hampton. Happy birthday is going out to Miss Denise William Davis. Happy birthday, Denise. Happy birthday is going out to LaShawn Bayman Liddell. Happy birthday, Sean. Danielle Bronson with the birthday today. Happy birthday to Danielle Bronson. Happy birthday is going out to Carrie Young on today. Mr. Walter Deer with the birthday. Happy birthday, Walter Deer. Mary Hughes with the birthday. Gene Archer Perkin. Happy birthday to Mr. Gene Archer Perkin. Ricky and Pam Gamil with an anniversary on today. Reverend Earl and Lady Sadie Reed with an anniversary on today. Ricky and Pam, anniversary. Reverend Earl and Sadie Reed, anniversary. Dorothy Langston, happy birthday to you. Mr. Ricky Gamil with the birthday. So on Ricky's birthday, he got a wife. Happy birthday to Ricky Gamil. Floyd and Bertha Mary with an anniversary today. Happy anniversary, guys. Cassidy Kendrick, 23. Well, now happy birthday to Cassidy Kendrick. Mamie Clay, happy birthday to Mamie Clay. Miss Carla Harris with the birthday. Happy birthday to my sweetheart, Carla Harris, over there in Huntsville, Alabama. Hilda Robinson with the birthday in remembrance. Willie Ann Reynolds with the birthday. Happy birthday to you. And Jeshariah Redmond. Lord, I know I'm messing up that name. Jeshariah Redmond with the birthday. These are all of the birthdays that are in my book. If you have other birthdays, I do welcome your calls after Delta News. Now, Miss Sherry William with the birthdays and with the announcements.
1: Good
0: morning, Sherry.
1: Good morning, Pastor. It's time to get... this must be the time of all type of events, because get ready. We're going to get the announcements going like right now. Starting with... Pastor Burl Holmes Jr. and the New Hope Church family invite you to their Vacation Bible School, where you can get the experience and discover what it means to truly be hooked on serving God. Starting today, Monday, June 22nd through Friday, June 26th, 5 p.m. to 7 p.m. at the New Hope Church Missionary Baptist Church, 605 Jody Thurman Street. Revival Shallow Pluck Roll, where Pastor Kenny Little is the pastor, invites you to their revival, 7 p.m. nightly, June 22nd through the 24th. On Monday night, the guest speaker, Reverend Joseph Wilson Jr. Tuesday, Reverend Andrea Allen Rush. 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The members of Mount Vernon Missionary Baptist Church, Midnight, Mississippi, invite you to their pastor and First Lady 20th year anniversary, fourth Sunday, June 28, 10 a.m., where the guest speaker will be Pastor Herman Gowdy of the Macedonia Missionary Baptist Church, Highway 7. Evans Chapel United Methodist Church invite you to their farewell appreciation for Reverend Christopher Carpenter as he prepares to leave Evans Chapel to move to his next assignment. Please come and share with us as we celebrate his commitment and devoted service to Evans Chapel. Taking place Sunday, June 28, 3 p.m. at Evans Chapel. The church is located at 812 Central Street, Belzona. Celebrating Christian Fellowship Church of God in Christ Church anniversary Sunday, June 28, starting at 2 p.m., where the guest speaker will be Pastor Lamar Moore. Pastor Elijah Walker is the pastor of the church, and they're celebrating 44 years. Weeping Mary Missionary Baptist Church invite you to their revival services Monday through Wednesday, June 29th through July 1st, where Reverend Joseph Lee will be the guest revivalist. Pastor Maurice Allen is the pastor of the church. St. Luke Church of God in Christ, 308 West Edna Street, Isola, invites you to their revival July 1st through July 3rd, starting 7:30 nightly. Wednesday night, guest speaker, Missionary Mary Taylor. Thursday night, guest speaker, Minister Greg Williams. Friday night, guest evangelist, LaShonda Ford. New Hope Missionary Baptist Church invite you to celebrate their pastor's 26-year anniversary on Sunday, July 5th, 11 a.m. at New Hope Missionary Baptist Church, 605 Jody Thurman Street, where the guest minister will be Reverend Michael Maybell and his churches from Hollandale, Mississippi. Looking forward to seeing you, and you there. Pleasant Hill Missionary Baptist Church, 1030 Main Street, Louise, Mississippi, where Reverend Eugene Smith is the pastor, invites you to their annual Family and Friends Day program July 12th during their regular service beginning at 11 a.m., where the chairperson is Jacqueline Jackson. Friendship Missionary Baptist Church, 2010 Kenlock Road, Indianola, pastor's anniversary. Sunday, July 26, 11 a.m., where the guest pastor will be Dr. Ezel Smith of Marble Rock Missionary Baptist Church, 714 South Ashland, Chicago, Illinois. Transportation Community Transit Service hosting the Humphreys County Progress, Inc. This will Transportation Day, and this is going to take place July 16th, 10 a.m. till 2 at the Morris Lewis Scout Hut and Fletcher Park, 851 Main Street Extension, Indianola, Mississippi. The community is invited. 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You can get free refreshments, school supply giveaways, food truck, fresh vegetables, and craft vendors are welcome. They'll have bouncy houses for children and Delta Rise, moving Mississippi forward. New Pilgrim Rest Missionary Baptist Church invite you to their three-night revival. The speaker for the occasion will be Reverend Alan Henderson. Come one, come all to help lift up the name of Jesus and renewed in God's word. Taking place July 20th through the 22nd, 7 p.m. nightly. Come and join us. Kick off summer with 4-H activities on June 26th. They're going to have STEAM Day. for ages 5 through 13, and it's taking place on Highway 49, Suite 8 at the Extension Office. 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
0: You know, Miss Sherry, early morning, I had one of those senior moments. I come in rushing, my normal time, rushing a little. And I just looked at my last book, and the page that was open was June 29th. I started writing.
1: June 29th.
0: June 29th. And so I said, I looked at the clock. Yeah, June 29th. I mean, looked at the calendar. June 29th is on the calendar.
1: Yeah.
0: And June 29th, wrote down the birthday for June 29th.
1: The whole thing.
0: The whole thing. And then somebody called me and said, today is the 22nd.
1: Y'all, it's unbelievable how much information we have here, y'all. So it's very easy to confuse. But I give him credit. He's most of the time on point.
0: Most of the time I'm on point. But every now and then, the senior moment, that's what they say, is your age.
1: Since you already thought it in other people.

0: Oh, I sent that song out to Miss Evelina Nick Gates and the Weeping Mary Missionary Baptist Church. Oh, Nick sang that song yesterday. She spit it out.
1: Did she really?
0: Oh, yes. Oh, yeah. And yeah. Talking about that, you know, Reverend Andrea Allen Rush preached a dynamic message on yesterday.
1: Well, I bet she did.
0: Oh, I tell you the
1: powerhouse.
0: Truth. And I tell people, and this is not, you know, this is not because she is my daughter, but every time that child get up to deliver a message, I just sit back and enjoy. And the things that proceed out of her mouth are baffling and perplexing.
1: So you're sitting
0: here. Awesome.
1: You're sitting always. In awe, aren't you?
0: I be sitting.
1: I do the same. That's why.
0: I be listening. You know.
1: Wow. She is some kind of powerful.
0: How did you work that into this?
1: And she does it so, it flows what she does. She she brings the information. I remember the first time I heard her speak. My mouth was open the whole time. So from that point on, I call her power. She can pray, she can sing, and she can bring that word.
0: Oh, yeah.
1: She can do it all. So, all right, powerhouse. Well, I'm glad that she had a great time. You're saying something that everybody knows.
0: Family and friend day on yesterday.
1: I bet it was. Uh-huh. And that Nick Gates, she can rock it.
0: Oh, yeah.
1: She gonna walk up there kind of slow like she don't know what she's doing. I've seen her do it. Nick. I said, Nick, I think I did a funeral or something. She was singing, and she walked up there all slow. She opened her mouth. Damn!
0: Well, you know, Nick and I the same age, so when we walk slow, we walk slow, make sure we don't stumble and fall.
1: Nick, Pastor Allen said that I did. I said, you walk slow, and
0: don't
1: you look pretty.
0: Fall.
1: Well, I'm going to put this word out today. It's Monday, y'all, and Pastor Allen and I are just really, you know what, I'm here solo by myself on the weekend. It's not quite the same. I'm glad he's here. So he kicks me around, I kick him around. So sorry, wife, from 6 to 10, we kick each other around.
0: All right, that's it.
1: But I want to put this out this morning. It's such a beautiful day. Oh, and that mega reunion, whoa! Boy, somebody please give me a report, because, boy, you saw cars everywhere.
0: Okay.
1: Everywhere. And I hope that our circuit clerk, he normally will come in by surprise. Well, he's going to sit real quiet and tell us what happened. All right, MJ will be, he's going to be MJ when he starts talking about that. And I didn't get to ride the bull.
0: And you didn't.
1: I didn't.
0: No, you have to go, Sharon, to ride the bull. He ain't going to come to you.
1: Well. I wanted to ride it so bad.
0: I want to see the video of some of the folks on the bull.
1: I didn't say it. Brenda Riley was on it.
0: Like, somebody said, that's a lot of bull.
1: Baby! Now, Pastor Allen said that, not me. But they said Brenda Riley, you know, I call Shonda BB, Bold and Beautiful, not called my two BBs. I don't think Shonda wrote it, but they said Brenda wrote it. So I'm sure we'll have the report.
0: All right, y'all. I want to see pictures. I want to see pictures.
1: Where are the Facebook pictures and TikTok pictures and Evangelist Hill? Evangelist. Helen Sims.
0: Okay.
1: Helen Sims was saying she was trying to get in on the line dancing and couldn't get it. Said when they told her to go to the left, she go to the right. I said, boy, I ain't the only one that don't know how to line. Line dancing is so old, but I still can't get it. But I get up there in the way. And he said, Sherry, get out the way. Okay, I'm trying to get it. So Evangelist Sims said she's still trying to get it. So don't feel bad, Evangelist. I'm trying to get it too. All right, one more thing we're going to put out, because it's been it's been an awesome weekend. A whole bunch of things have gone on. So it's not, this is a word for the day. It's not how many hours you put in, but how much you put into the hours. So I thought that was really awesome. Okay, each hour of the day, it go time waits for no one. What do you do with each hour of each day? And nobody's just keeping up with minutes or seconds or whatever, but it's not how much you put into it. It's not about the day. is how much you put into the day.
0: Yeah.
1: So I just love that. And I said, every morning when I leave home, I said, okay, God, I'm finna go get it. And my intention is to go get it. And I get it. I don't have no brags, just facts, pat yourself on the back. I get it.
0: Go get
1: so
0: it.
1: Thank you, Father, for helping me to, and I hope it helps someone else too. Go get what you need in the day. That's what the day is for.
0: Uh-huh.
1: So it's good.
0: I oftentimes have heard that statement. It's not how many hours a day, but what do you do?
1: What now?
0: Mm-hmm. In the hours that God give you.
1: Mm-hmm.
0: And we need to walk worthy of the vocation whereby we have been called to work out our soul salvation every minute of
1: the day. That's
0: reflecting on God's goodness.
1: Yeah.
0: And speaking about God's goodness, you know, I got to play Israel and New Breed.
1: Lord,
0: you're good.
1: Oh, yeah. Crank it up. Line dance, Ella Sims.

0: 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I'm your host, Maurice Allen, sitting in with Miss Sherry William. And on this Monday, June 22nd, it is 76 degrees on the outside. We can look for 100% chance of thunderstorm possible during the day with winds from the southwest 10 to 20 miles per hour. Your temperature will get up to about 87 degrees for a high during the day. And as we go into the late evening, we can look for a low tonight of 71 degrees and rain chance diminishing to about 50%. Chance of scattered thunderstorm early evening, then becoming mostly cloudy as we go overnight. The wind's going to shift to the north-northeast 5 to 10 miles per hour. That is a look at your weather. And I do thank you for allowing me to come into your homes, your automobiles, and your jobs by way of the Delta's best in good gospel music.
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2: Remember, if you need prayer, for me. If you're going,
0: it is prayer right time.
2: Now, tell him.
0: Remember, as we go into prayer, we're adding to our prayer list the Jones family of Yazoo City. Miss Betty Griffin, we're praying for you, the family of Roosevelt Washington. Niecy, we're lifting you up to God in prayer. Roosevelt Washington's family, praying for you. The Liddell and the Eubanks family, we pray for you. As we go to God in prayer.
2: If there's something you're going through right now, let's take it.
0: Johnny Green family, we're praying for you. Mark Hudson, I lift you up to God in prayer. Katie Lord, Cornelius Harden, Fanny Sherman, we're praying for you. As we go to the altar of God in prayer, Miss Calandria Figures, Thomas and Dolores Friley, I pray for you. Monique Keelan, Faye Wade, Anita Schaefer, we hold you up to God in prayer. Shana Yarber, I pray for you. As we go to God in prayer, Kenny Robinson, we're praying for you.
2: Join hand with
0: Mr. N.C. Taylor, Andy Savage, Dorothy Washington, Mama Leah Taylor, I tender you to God in prayer. Lois Johnson, Ernestine Probert, Grace Griffin, Doris Dean Gray, Lucille McKenzie, Essie Martin, Virgie Hayes Presswood, Parthenia Presswood, Jeans, I pray for you. London, Jana Haynes, Howard and Ernestine, Austin, Rufus and Matt Estrada, Clarence and Gloria Reed. We pray for you, Mama Della Dodd, Mother Bessie Brown, Mother Olivia Wilson, Mother Alice May Reed. I pray for you, Martha Hart, Marion Brown. I tender you to God in prayer, Miss Bobby Franklin. We lift you up to the altar of God in prayer. Now, every name on my prayer list, I cannot call them all off, but Jesus knows. And of a truth, he cares. As we go to the altar of God in prayer.
2: Father, Father, Father, Father, I call on you this morning because I'm grateful you didn't have to wake me up, but you did. I thank you this morning. I woke up this morning, clothing in my right mind. I could have waken up this morning. My mind could have been gone. I could have woke up this morning and couldn't get out of bed. I could have woke up this morning with pains in my body, not able to move. But I thank you, Jesus, for a portion of good health. I thank you this morning. I was clothing in my right mind. Thank you, Lord. I looked around me this morning and saw my loved ones doing all right. I looked around my house and it wasn't on fire. I thank you, Lord. I ate the food this morning and it stayed on my stomach. Thank you, Lord. I thank you for my hard time. I thank you, Jesus, for my good time. If I had not had some problems in my life, I would know today you can solve them. If I had not had some tough times in my life, I would know today you could bring me out. Thank you for what you brought me over. Thank you for what you brought me around. Thank you for what you brought me under. And thank you, Jesus, for what you brought me through. Have mercy, my Lord. Lord, it's me this morning, standing in the need of prayer. Not my mother, not my father, not my sister, not my brother, but it's me. Oh, Lord, I need a miracle. I need a healing. I need a breakthrough in my life right now, Lord. Father, you said you got 10,000 blessing in your hand just for charity. Lord, why are you blessing others? Please don't forget about me. Father, bless my home. Father, bless my children. Father, bless me. Touch my body. I need a healing. Touch me right now. Father, Father, I need a job to pay my bills. Father, you got all the jobs in your hand. You said you got the whole world in your hand. You said the earth and the Lord, the fullness thereof. I know you got my enemies in your hand. I know you got my debt in your hand. I know you got my finance in your hand. I know you got my children in your hand. I know you
3: you got my help in your hand. Ride on, ride on, ride on. Right now, Jesus, ride, ride, ride. Right now, move, Jesus, move on me. If you move on me, everything will be all right. I need you in a time like this. We need you when our burden is heavy. We need you when we don't have a friend. We need you when we get old and feeble. We need you when we're young and restless. We need you in a time like this. We need you in our church. We need you on our job. We need you. We need you. We need you. We need you, Lord. I'm crying because we need you. You said you'd hear that's a prayer.

0: open door. You will do it. Do it. Do it now. Do it. Do it now. Oh, yeah. Touch me right now. Oh, yeah.
1: And I'm going to always glorify you. Hey, hey, hey, yeah, yeah, yeah, yeah. Hey, hey, hey. I glorify you. I magnify you. I adore you. I praise your name. I glorify your name. For you are worthy. This is your servant prayer. In the name of Jesus, amen.

What's that you say? You don't feel good? You just lost your best friend? Your company went kaput? And you're out of a job? You ran a stop sign and a policeman gave you a ticket? You just got your electricity bill? Your wife or husband has left you? Well, that's life. You know, there are some things in life we just can't plan for. And it's how we handle these things that will ultimately make the difference in our success or failure. During our time today, I want to talk with you about the art of being pleasant. That's right, pleasant. I'm sure you'll agree that it's not easy to be pleasant in the face of adversity. Like when life confronts you with some of the heartaches and frustrations I mentioned earlier. But learning to cope with adversity and still be able to maintain a reasonable degree of peace and calm will certainly set you apart. It's a great asset. And if you're also doing other things well, it will add to your success. Now, here are some additional thoughts I believe will add substance and validity to what I'm saying. Take care that the face which looks out from your mirror each morning is a pleasant one. You may not see it again all day, but others will. And it will attract or repel. And you may have more brains than your competitor, but if he or she smiles and you frown, they'll find open doors where you will find them shut. A smile is a natural relaxer for the one who does it and for those who see it. A friend maker, a source of health, comfort, and happiness to everyone. To continue in this vein for a moment, here's a poem written by a world-famous author named Anonymous that I believe will really give you something to think about. It was only a sunny smile, but it scattered the night, and little it cost in a giving, like morning light, and made the day worth living. A while back, I was talking to the manager of one of the many radio stations that carries our program across the country, and he was telling me about taking something from the book I had given him and made a sign to place on his desk. His sign read as follows: "Today, I will have a good attitude. I will be sincere. I will make others

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1: 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Good morning. I am here with Pastor Maurice Allen and I am Sherry Williams, and it's Monday. Well, I haven't felt this good on a Monday in so long that I said, well, hey, God is good, and he's great all the time. And we're going to get started with the announcements and the birthdays and the anniversaries. And, ooh, we're going to be awaiting your calls for all the wonderful things that went on the weekend. Yeah, they went on the weekend. Yes, they did. They were happy. They were celebrating, riding them bulls. I missed it again. Looks like I'm going to have to go to Houston and get on the mechanical bull. But Miss MJ, he'll bring us a report on all the wonderful things that, and if it's not him, was it you? Tell us about it so we can just imagine having a wonderful time during the mega reunion. There were a lot of cars and traffic going on in the city this past weekend. So I hope everybody is safe and home and getting that R&R. We're going to get started with the announcements and Pastor Allen will bring the birthdays and anniversaries. Pastor Burl Holmes Jr. and the New Hope Church family invite your church family to come cast your net for an unforgettable vacation Bible school experience and discover what it means to be truly hooked on serving God. This will take place starting today, Monday, June 22nd through Friday, June 26th, 5 p.m. till 7 p.m. This taking place at New Hope Missionary Baptist Church, 605 Jody Thurman Street, Belzona. Revival, Shallow Pluck Road, where Pastor Kenny Little is the pastor of the church, taking place June 22nd through the 24th, 7 p.m. nightly, where on Monday night, the guest speaker will be Reverend Joseph Wilson Jr., on Tuesday, Reverend Andrea Allen Rush, and on Wednesday, Reverend Joseph Wilson Sr. The Mississippi State Extension Service having a special program, Spice Up Your Health. 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

0: 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And they're kicking off the summer. They've got a number of things that are going on for the summer with 4-H. And on June 26th, for ages 5 through 13, they're going to have STEAM Day. That sounds interesting. STEAM Day, ages 5 through 13 at Suite A, Belzona, Mississippi. Pastor Holmes and the First Lady Betty Holmes celebrate their 20th year anniversary, taking place at Mount Vernon Missionary Baptist Church, June 28th, starting at 10 a.m. Well, the guest speaker for the occasion will be Pastor Herman Gowdy of the Macedonia Missionary Baptist Church, Highway 7. Evans Chapel United Methodist Church farewell appreciation service. As he prepares to leave Evans Chapel to move to his next assignment, please come and share with us as we celebrate his committed and devoted service to Evans Chapel United Methodist Church. Taking place Sunday, June 28, 3 p.m. at Evans Chapel. And the church is located at 812 Central Street, downtown Belzona. Christian Fellowship Church of God in Christ Church Anniversary, reflecting on where God has brought us from, taking place June 28, 2 p.m., where the guest speaker for the occasion, Pastor Lamar Moore, where Pastor Elijah Walker is the pastor of the church. And the church is located at 330 Church Avenue, Indianola, Mississippi. Weeping Mary Missionary Baptist Church invites you to their revival services Monday through Wednesday, June 29th through July 1st, where Reverend Joseph Lee will be the guest revivalist for the pastor of the church, Pastor Maurice Allen. St. Luke Church of God in Christ, 308 West Ender Street, Isola, invites you to their summer in-house three-night revival, July 1st through July 3rd, starting at 7:30 nightly. Wednesday night, the guest speaker, Missionary Mary Taylor. Thursday night, Minister Greg Williams. Friday night, Evangelist LaShondra Ford. New Hope Missionary Baptist Church invites you to their pastor's 26th pastoral anniversary, Sunday, July 5th, 11 a.m. at New Hope, 605 Jody Thurman Street, Belzona, where the guest minister will be Reverend Michael Maybell and his churches from Hollandale, Mississippi. Looking forward to seeing you there. Pleasant Hill Missionary Baptist Church, 1030 Main Street, Louise, invites you to their Family and Friends Day, July 12th, during their regular service beginning at 11 a.m., where the chairperson is Jacqueline Jackson. Friendship Missionary Baptist Church, 36-year pastoral anniversary, where the guest pastor will be Reverend Dr. Ezell Smith of Marble Rock Missionary Baptist Church, Chicago, Illinois. This is taking place July 26th at 11 a.m. Transportation Day Community Transit Service taking place July 16th, 10 a.m. to 2 p.m. where the host agencies will be Sunflower Humphreys County Progress, where Maurice Lewis Jr., Scout Hutt, and Fletcher Park will be hosting the program as well. The community is invited. 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
3: All right. Good morning, everyone. It is now time for the birthdays and anniversaries on June 22nd. By the way, we do welcome your call during this time, 662-247-1744. Okay, on today, Mr. Robert Hampton with a birthday. Happy birthday is going out to Robert Hampton on today. This is coming from your four sister, your two brothers, your mom, your sons, your daughter, from Mary Taylor and Edna Cox. Happy birthday, Robert Hampton, on today. And happy birthday is going out to Miss Denise William Davis. Happy birthday to you, Denise William Davis. This is coming from from Isaiah and Alice Hayes from the Westgate community, Denise William Davis.
0: Niecy. Yeah, okay.
3: Happy birthday to you on today. A happy birthday is going out to Miss LaShawn Bayman. I always call her the diva.
0: The diva.
3: Okay. Happy birthday to LaShawn on today. Coming from your husband, Matt, from your dad, Sunder Hood, from your son, happy birthday to you, from Cynthia, from Vanessa, Jackie, Tina, Red, Latoya, from Renee, from Dora White, from your mama. Happy birthday is going out to LaShawn Bayman Liddell. Happy birthday is going out to Danielle Brunson on today. Happy birthday, Danielle Brunson, coming from Janice. Jennifer, from your three children, your three sisters, your three daughters, from aunts, uncles, and cousin Danielle Brunson. Happy birthday. WELZ, good morning. WELZ, good morning. You can hang it up.
4: How you doing, Reverend Allen?
3: Okay.
0: Almost.
3: I was fixing to hang you up. That's how I'm doing. Good morning.
4: I'm glad you did. How you doing?
3: I'm fine. How are you?
4: All right. I want to wish my son a happy birthday this morning.
3: Your son?
4: Yes, sir.
3: What's his name?
4: His name is Tyron Altman.
3: His name is who?
4: Tyron Altman.
3: How do you spell that? T-Y-R-A-O-N?
4: No, sir. T-Y-R-E-N.
3: T-Y-R-E-N. A-U-S-T-I-N?
4: No, sir. A-L-T-M-A-N.
3: A-L-T-M-A-N. Altman. Okay. How old is Tyron today?
4: 26.
3: 26. Okay. You sure his name is Tyron?
4: Sir?
3: You sure his name is Tyron?
4: Yes, sir. I'm positive his name is Tyron Altman.
3: Altman. Okay. Okay. Well, you the mama, right?
4: Yes,
3: you
4: sir.
3: Ought to know. It's just that most folk don't name their children Tyron.
0: Tyron.
4: Well, yes, sir. Well, his name is Tyron Altman. T-Y-R-E-N.
3: Okay. Well, now, what's the mama's name?
4: Orlite Jenkins.
0: Ooh.
3: Who?
4: For Lite Jenkins.
0: Wow.
3: How you spell that?
0: Name.
4: F-O-R-L-E-T-A.
3: The?
4: Jenkins.
3: O-L. Okay. Jenkins.
4: Yes, sir.
3: I got the Jenkins part. Okay. Well, happy 26th birthday to your son, Miss Jenkins.
4: Thank you so much, Mr. Allen.
3: All right. How many babies does he have?
4: He has one.
3: Okay. What's the baby's name?
4: Tyron Altman Jr.
3: Oh, Tyron Jr. Okay. Mm-hmm. Okay. Well, thank you, ma'am, for bringing that to my attention, Ms. Jenkins.
4: Yes, sir. You're welcome.
3: And have a great day, okay?
4: You too.
3: All right, baby. All right. Bye-bye.
0: What a name.
3: What a name. Yeah.
0: What names.
3: A unique
0: what
3: name.
0: Names.
3: WELZ, good morning.
5: Good morning. This is Bessie Sanders.
3: Hi, Miss Bessie Sanders, all the way from ATL.
5: I'm good.
3: Good.
5: I would like to wish your niece, William Davis, a happy birthday on today.
0: Niece. We don't know nothing about no Denise. Niece.
3: Well, see, y'all grew up, y'all grew in the name same. All I know was Denise.
0: Denise, well, we call her niece.
3: So we had, Beth, you heard about the man that had a set of twins?
0: Mm-hmm.
3: Well, his brother had a set of twins. So they named one Denise, and they named the other one the nephew.
0: The nephew. Wow. Life goes on. Life is something, isn't it? Hey, Miss Bessie. Hey, Miss Bessie. How are you?
3: How's my partner this morning?
5: He good. He just left.
3: Okay. Oh, yeah. He was on the line with me last week when I was playing a few songs and even had requests I sent out to him and everything. So, but I do understand. He's not going to stay in the house all the time. He's going to have to get out.
0: Mm-hmm.
5: Baby, he go every day.
3: Every day.
0: That's what I'm talking about.
5: Every day.
0: Real man. Real man get up every day.
5: Yep.
0: Hey, he can't help it. His daddy and all that taught him well, so.
5: I know.
0: Okay.
5: I know.
0: All right, Miss Bessie. We are so glad to hear.
5: Have a blessed day.
0: We are so
3: and you
0: good.
3: As well, all baby, right. Okay?
0: All right, bye-bye.
5: Okay, all right, bye-bye.
0: She calls every day. I just love her. Now, she's in Atlanta.
3: Atlanta.
0: Listening to us every single day.
3: Yeah, yeah. She and her husband both, yeah.
0: She sang to Roscoe yesterday, too.
3: Did she?
0: She sang to him.
3: Okay.
0: You think Roscoe enjoyed that? I don't know.
3: Daniel, so I mean, what is his name? Roscoe is so hard to please.
0: He's not. He's just trying to be hard.
3: He's trying to be hard. That's what it is.
0: All right.
3: Happy birthday is going out to Danielle Brunson on the day from Janice, from your sisters, your brothers, from Carrie Lee, all your aunts, uncles, and cousins. Miss Carrie Young with the birthday today. Happy birthday to you, Carrie Young, coming from Patricia, from Diane, from Sandra. Walter Deer with the birthday. Happy birthday to Walter Deer from Louise, from Ruby, from Maryland, from the Deer Delaney family, Walter and the Hart family. Walter Deer, happy birthday. Mary Hughes with the birthday. Happy birthday, Mary Hughes from the Hughes family. Mr. Gene Autry Perkins with the birthday. Mm-hmm. Happy birthday to, that was a movie, television show, Gene Autry.
0: Gene Autry.
3: So the mama liked Gene Autry, and named her son after him. Miss hoping Lily. He'll be a cowboy.
0: You heard that, Miss Lily.
3: WLC, good morning.
6: Good morning. How y'all doing?
3: I'm good.
0: Great.
3: How are you?
0: Doing great.
6: I was calling to say happy birthday to the Bronson girl and the Perkin and Lee. I think he turned 5 today. And somebody else, I hate him. It ain't there no more. But anyway, who all is having a birthday anniversary coming from Edna and the Chapman family?
0: Uh-huh.
6: You and y'all family be blessed on this day. Everybody just be safe out there. I love you all. Who all lost a loved one, my prayer, my love still go out to them. And y'all be blessed on your job. Be safe wherever you go, and I love you and y'all family.
3: And we love you too, baby. Hope you had a good weekend.
6: I said whatever on your mind is gonna come out your mouth.
0: And you know that best, don't you, Miss?
6: I said it's on my mind.
3: I hope it don't.
6: My mouth, but then my son said they're wrong.
0: Uh-huh.
6: I said thank you for correcting me, son. Thank you.
0: So what comes out of your mouth isn't. So what comes out of your mouth isn't always right, correct?
6: Yeah, it's going to come out. All right. Yeah, but you got to say it. You got to say it. It'd be wrong sometimes.
0: Okay.
6: Sometimes it don't.
0: You stand corrected. That's great.
6: Well, I got somebody here to help me. So
0: that's an omittance. When you're wrong, admit that you're wrong. And
6: That's right.
0: You go, Miss Edna.
6: Don't do that. They just lie. Keep lying.
0: Okay, Miss Edna. Okay.
6: Okay,
0: wait, we don't want to get past the absurd.
3: Okay, a set of anniversaries today. Ricky and Pam Gamille. Happy anniversary to that couple on today. Ricky and Pam Gamille, coming from Rick, from Anderson Thomas Gamille family, from Evelyn, from Andy, from the entire Gamille family. And Reverend Earl and Lady Sadie Reed with an anniversary on today. That's coming from the Goodwill Church family, from Lisa Reed Day, from the entire Reed family. Dorothy Langston with the birthday. Happy birthday to Dorothy Langston. This is coming from Ann Holman, from the Holman family, the Langston family. And Ricky Gamille with the birthday. So look like Ricky received a gift that kept on giving.
0: Give it every day.
3: Uh-huh. He got a wife for a birthday present.
0: And he got Pam. Pam Gamille.
3: All right. Happy birthday
0: to Pam. I do.
3: Happy birthday to Ricky. Happy anniversary to Ricky and Pam Gamille on today.
0: She gonna kill me.
3: Yeah, okay. You said it, I didn't. Yeah, Pam, I'm clear, okay?
0: I love her, though.
3: Happy anniversary is going out to Floyd and Bertha Merritt on today. Happy anniversary, guys, coming from Martha, from Jean, from the entire Merritt family. Cassidy Hendrick with the birthday. Happy birthday to Cassidy Hendrick on the day, from Patricia and from Thomas. Mamie Clay with the birthday. Happy birthday to Mamie Clay from Jody Clay. Miss Carla Harris with the birthday. Happy birthday to Carla on today. And that's coming from, well, Carla Harris, Carla Scott. Coming from your mom, Karen. Auntie Fanny Scott, your dad, Jimmy Scott. From the Thurman family, happy birthday to Carla Harris on today from all of your aunts, uncles, and cousins. Hilda Robinson with a birthday in remembrance. This is coming from Sandra Robinson and your grands. Happy birthday is going out to Willie Ann Reynolds. Happy birthday, Willie Ann Reynolds. This is coming from Mr. L.S. Wade. Happy birthday, Willie Ann Reynolds. And happy birthday is going out to Josharia Redmond.
0: Josharia.
3: J-A-S-Y-R-E-A-H.
0: Josharia.
3: That child probably dropped out of school because she couldn't spell her name.
0: What's her name?
3: Josharia.
0: Josharia.
3: Redmond. excuse me, Sandra and Francis. Okay, forgive me. But Jeff, happy birthday to Josharia Redmond. And happy birthday 104 today.
0: Who?
3: Miss Eliza Nuttall.
0: Oh.
3: That's Saul Nuttall's auntie.
0: Oh, wow.
3: 104 today.
0: Wow. I'm impressed with people who go past 100.
3: I'm impressed with folks that go past 90.
0: Oh.
3: And when 100, they get to 100, that's congressional. Like Miss Bessie Brown. Miss Bessie Brown was 111.
0: 11. I think that's something. That is awesome. That's just mind-blowing to me.
3: It is.
0: It really is.
3: It really is. Happy birthday to Eliza Nuttall there in Indianola. And this is coming from Saul and Linda Nuttall from the entire Nuttall family. Happy birthday is going out to Tyron Altman. Mm. Happy birthday to Tyron Altman, 26 today, from your mom and from your son, Tyron Jr. WELZ, good morning.
7: Good morning, y'all.
0: Good morning,
3: Miss Margaret Lee.
0: Miss Margaret.
7: I'd like to wish everybody a birthday point in the room. 3400 degrees, Adam.
0: All right.
3: I'm not going to let you get by that easy.
7: Oh, happy lazy birthday.
3: No, man. I ain't going to let you get by that easy neither.
7: Oh, okay. Then.
3: I want you to say happy birthday to every name I call off this morning.
7: Man, what you been drinking this morning?
0: You be asking me.
3: Everybody, you call off on your birthday list. Happy birthday to you. Call one of them off.
7: Okay.
0: At least she honest. You got to mess with Miss Margaret. Okay.
3: I love you, Margaret Lee. You know that, though, don't you?
7: All y'all too.
3: Yeah. Okay. Well, look. I heard you say I love all of y'all too. I'm selfish.
0: Yeah. He was.
7: I love you especially,
0: brother. Dang.
3: No, that's better. That's better.
0: That's what he wants to hear.
3: Thank you, love. Have a great day.
0: Love
3: okay,
0: Miss Margaret. Have a great one.
7: Okay.
3: All right. Bye bye. These are all of the birthdays and anniversaries that are in my book. We do welcome your calls during this time, 662-247-1744. Go ahead, Sherry.
0: And before I go to the commercials, I want to say, I can't remember. I never always get the beats confused. We'll take this call first.
3: WELZ, good morning.
8: Good morning. I would like to wish my niece, Josharia Redmond,
0: okay,
8: happy birthday.
0: It's not
3: Josharia Real.
8: It's Josharia.
0: Josharia.
3: J-A-S-H.
0: I'm so glad she
3: How
0: called.
3: You spell it?
8: J-A-S-H-Y-R-E-A-H.
3: I-E-A-H.
8: Why? R-E-A-H.
3: That's what I said. J-A-S-H-Y-I-E-A-H.
8: R-E-A-H.
3: Oh, R-E-A-H.
8: It's Jasharia.
3: Look, you can't make me. You can't make me say that. Okay.
0: You heard him say it. He was so proud saying it while ago.
3: Jasharia.
0: Jasharia. Oh, we love y'all. Please help us.
3: Tell your daughter and don't you be mad at me. Okay.
8: Okay.
3: How old is Jasharia today?
8: Jasharia is 22 years old.
0: Oh, wow.
3: 22. Okay. Okay, now what's the mama's name?
8: Ja'Kayla.
3: Who?
8: No. Ja'Kayla's her sister, Coretta.
3: Coretta.
8: Yes.
0: I'm so glad y'all help us. I promise y'all.
3: Yes, ma'am.
0: We'd be so glad. Because I tell you, I would have said Sharia or something. Thank y'all so much for helping us.
3: Have a great day, baby. Okay. And
8: right,
3: y'all forgive
8: you,
3: me.
8: You
3: I apologize for messing up your child's or your niece's name. Okay.
8: No problem.
0: It one more time so in case I have to read it. Jasharia.
8: Jasharia. Now you say it again.
3: Jasharia.
8: You got it.
0: All right, then.
3: Jasharia. Okay.
8: Jasharia.
0: Thank you. All right.
8: You're welcome. All right. Have a good day.
3: You too, baby.
0: You too. You made ours. Bye-bye. She did it in a nice way. Y'all said her name wrong.
3: W-E-L-Z, good morning.
0: We red hot this morning. Don't laugh at us. Just be with us.
3: Pray for us.
9: Good morning. I will. Good morning, Bells Only. Good morning, Pastor
0: Allen. Good morning, Lily.
9: I had to call this morning.
0: Uh-huh.
9: I see that they can't handle y'all. I got to come back. Miss Margaret Lee, you supposed to be throwing something out there at Pastor Allen. I got to come back. This is not, look, this is not Monday. This is Good Humor Monday. What is going on down there? Do I need to come to the radio station and get some of what y'all got?
0: He made some real strong coffee this morning.
9: Real strong. I believe I need to drink some of that coffee.
0: It's real
9: with no cream.
0: He's still drinking.
9: Listen, with no cream.
0: No
9: with
0: cream.
9: With no sugar.
0: No
9: sugar.
0: Because the
9: show ain't got no sugar in it.
0: No sugar. We wide
9: Pastor
0: open.
9: Allen.
3: Yes, ma'am.
9: Pastor Allen.
3: Yes, ma'am.
9: I pray that you have a blessed and prosperous day today. I pray that you keep that good laughter that you have.
3: Thank
9: for
3: you.
9: For one thing, I'm going to say, I'm glad the jokes ain't on.
3: Now, look.
9: Y'all have a blessed day.
3: I'm not going to let you off that easy neither, so.
9: I'm holding on.
3: You can at least say belated Happy Father's Day to you.
0: To you.
9: Okay, belated Happy Father's Day to you, Pastor Allen, and everybody else on Father's Day.
3: Look, I'm not worried about nobody else, okay?
0: He's real
9: look, me. Look, wait a minute. You know you got the right one now. You got the right one on the phone. I'm including everybody, including you.
3: I'm selfish.
9: I'm going to get off your phone, but let me ask you this. When the last time you went fishing?
0: Oh.
3: It's been a minute. I've been carrying my grandson out and letting him cast his reel. I'm not a bank fisher. I can't fish off the bank. I'm not a patron enough to sit on the bank and fish.
9: Okay. Always go in the boat?
3: I have to be in a boat. If the fish not biting right here, I can move on down and try there. And sometimes you go over the whole lake and don't catch nothing. But
9: okay, so what I'm trying to say.
3: Okay, I'm finished.
9: Well, at least you didn't stay on the bank. You did just what Jesus had the man to go to the river and catch all the fishes.
3: Uh-huh.
9: And feed everybody.
0: Take me to the river.
9: Hold on. How many people did you feed for Father's Day?
3: Myself, my wife. and my grandson.
0: Selfish.
9: Wait a minute. You right when you said, when you told me Marguerite's selfish.
0: And he was selfish.
3: Uh-huh.
0: He said for three people, and they in his house. No,
9: look, let me get off this phone. Somebody else got to call y'all. Let me get off this phone because I can joke with y'all all day today. But anyway, let me get off your phone. Y'all have a blessed day, and y'all, let's continue on playing with each other around.
3: Good to hear your voice this morning, okay?
9: Good to hear y'all. Bye-bye.
3: No, right. I ain't trying to feed all these hungry folks. I'm not Jesus. He can take three fish and a loaf of bread. WELZ, good morning.
10: Oh, good morning, y'all. You two need to stop. So you mean if I had been hungry on yesterday, I couldn't have gotten a meal?
3: You would have gotten a meal if you were hungry. I just wasn't going to go and hunt you down.
10: Well, I definitely was hungry, but you know how it is when you're trying to fit into that dress and you don't. You say I'm going to just bite a pinch of this.
3: Look.
10: So I can still look good.
3: And you look good yesterday. I have pictures. I got to post my pictures, too. Jesus. I ran all day yesterday and didn't post a picture. But you know what? They were dressed in polka dots. Yesterday, the choir was, and a lot of the church was. Well, that was the color polka dot.
0: Putting on polka dot.
3: Oh, yes.
0: She's always gorgeous. Always gorgeous.
3: I'm going to say 95% of our members had on polka dots yesterday.
0: Oh, wow. So no wonder all bouncing around this morning.
3: They look good, and they sang good. And my daughter preached good.
0: Boy, he wide open today.
3: Look, we just had such an awesome time yesterday.
10: One call, one body, one mission.
3: That's
10: coming from Romans, the 8th chapter and verse 28.
0: You go, girl. She said, whoop.
3: Look, I tell you, every time she stand up, my chest goes out and my head goes out.
10: And I do not blame you. I don't blame you because she is absolutely awesome. And my two church members that came down to support yesterday.
3: Right. Yeah, okay.
10: The wife said, we need her. We need her. We need to get her. She sat back there with her mouth wide open, grinning the whole time.
3: Okay.
10: Well, that child is appointed and anointed.
3: Yes, she is. Yes, she is.
0: She is some kind of serious with singing voice.
10: Yes,
0: preaching.
10: She is.
0: Did she sing? Did she sing too?
10: Oh yes, she did. Work it out.
0: Well, that,
3: Jesus, work it out.
0: I know.
3: One of my members from Yazoo City, of the former members, was there yesterday. She and her family, and she said, "Now, I've never heard Angie sing that song. That was my favorite song of all songs."
0: Really? Jesus.
3: And Angie sang that song and told her. I was so happy. I was just happy.
0: Oh, I should have been there.
3: To hear my former pastor.
10: It was a good time.
3: It really was a good time.
10: But I called to wish Miss Eliza Nuttall there in Indianola a very happy 104th birthday.
3: Yes.
10: She and my grandfather were first cousins.
3: Is that a fact?
10: That's a fact.
0: No wonder you have such wisdom.
10: Yes, they were first cousins. And I heard you say you got your days mixed up, Pastor Webb.
3: I did.
10: Now, I can understand because about 2 weeks ago, I took a nap on Saturday afternoon, and I woke up and it was bright, still bright daylight outside. I jumped up running because I was late for work. I have been retired for 5 years, and I was getting in that bathroom trying. I said, I'm late. And then it hit me.
0: Woman, you
10: don't work anymore.
3: That was some good sleep. You were in that REM sleep.
10: So it could happen to anybody.
0: Oh, yes. If I'm late waking up, I'm like, where am I supposed to be? Why am I here? I say, am I in heaven? I woke up one day and I said, am I in heaven? Where am I?
10: Well, you guys have a good one. And like Diane said, somebody else wants to get on.
0: Okay, then.
10: All right. Love you too. All right. Bye-bye.
0: Boy, I bet that powerhouse. Boy, it must have been tough because everybody talking about it. But I'm not surprised. She is some kind of awesome.
11: And I'm not saying that because that's my daughter. I'm saying that because that's God's
0: anointed one. And I'm not saying because I work with you. Angie is so, I remember the first time I heard her speak, and I was just in awe. And I stood up the whole time she was talking. And then when she sings, oh, my God, it is awesome.
11: WELZ, good morning.
12: Well, good morning, good morning. Ooh, we having a hallelujah good time this morning.
11: Miss Brenda Brown, yes. How are you today?
0: Hey, BB.
12: I had to recuperate on yesterday from the pool Friday night.
0: Tell me about the bull. I heard you was on that bull.
12: Look, the bull ride wasn't bad.
0: Uh-huh.
12: My problem was trying to get up on the bull.
0: Get up on this, huh?
12: Everybody had to help me. I said, I'm the shortest little person there.
0: Uh-huh.
12: Everybody tried to help me. And Florida, I'm going to put you on here one way or the other.
0: Look, Brenda, get up on this. There you go, girl.
12: Happy belated Father's Day to you, Reverend Allen, and to all the ones. I wasn't even able to talk yesterday morning.
0: I know you wasn't. That's why I ain't hear from you. I said, I heard about you. And I said, well, she taking a break right now.
12: I know you have to recuperate.
11: She's recouping.
0: Of course. Yeah. I know.
12: But first, happy birthday to everyone having a birthday today. Happy anniversary to the beautiful couple that had the young man had a birthday and got him a wife. You can't get no better than that.
0: Mr. Gamil. And he got Pam, Brenda. That's what makes it so special.
12: Yeah. Oh my God.
0: That Pam, that's my girl. That's everybody's girl.
12: She holler, hey, cuz, come here, cuz.
0: She got Pam, yeah.
12: But anyway, I was up and I said, ooh, and that committee, that mega reunion committee, oh my God, it was just awesome. And you know, we tend to look for a big crowd, a big number, but that it ain't about that.
0: That's right.
12: It's about going and enjoying yourself with the one you with.
0: Love the one you with. That's it.
12: Love the one you with. And they had everything. I'm talking about on point. The food was just delicious. And I don't know about nobody else, but I do know about Brenda Brown.
0: Okay.
12: I had a good time. And then they were trying to teach us how to lie and dance this way and that way.
0: Boy, there must have been some adventures. Sam was talking about the line dancing. Y'all must have been, all of y'all was all point or something.
12: Look, and this side over here had it going on, and this side over here was the pre-primer class.
11: Brenda, I would have flunked out of the pre-primer class.
12: But it was so awesome, and thank you. The rain kind of slowed us down, but then we wanted to go and serve our classmate. Miss Niecy helped with her and her husband, so we was able to do that, and then come back and took pictures with our shirts on. We got some beautiful shirts. But thank God for the rain, because they so thick and soft and pretty awesome. But anyway, we had a great, great time at the Mega Reunion. And look, like I said, hats off to the committee that put it all together. And I had told you, I said, well, I was coming to church. I woke up and I got up. I said, I'm going to Sunday school because I've been out all weekend. God bless me. I'm going to get my Sunday school. And I had told the daughter, I said, well, I'm coming to revive. I'm not going to make church because else was going on. I said, so I pray the Lord tomorrow night I get to hear. But I did listen to some of it on the radio, you know, what you do. But everybody have a happy, happy Monday. Because, baby, they have what y'all call it, this funny Monday, did they?
11: And we got funny Monday. They definitely were going to call it funny Monday.
0: Funny Monday.
11: Monday.
12: Look, they've been laughing since 6 o'clock.
0: I'm telling you, on the door, we wide open today. Oh, wide open.
12: And I'm going to say this. Last weekend, Saturday night, I was with Miss Kate Griffin in Yazoo City to the Earth
11: Indianola. Indianola.
12: Last Saturday night. We was in Yazoo City.
11: Yes, ma'am, y'all were, okay.
12: And so this is Saturday night, I was with her daughter and her son, and I said, I know I'm good.
0: but you keeping up with Miss Kate Griffin family. You real good.
12: Yeah.
0: You are really good.
12: So
0: all right, Bree B.
12: Get ready, McNair, now. Because it's time for the next year.
11: Yes, ma'am.
12: All right.
11: I pray I be alive for it. If I'm alive for it, it's going to be banging. We're going to teach y'all Mega Reunion some stuff.
12: We used to do the Watergate. That was the same, some of the same stuff. But they just do too many turning around and twisting around.
11: You used to do the what?
12: The Watergate, that was a line dance. We used to line.
11: Lord have mercy. Never heard of it.
12: The Watergate. But anyway, go online. It's pretty, plenty of pictures out there. Everybody was posting, and the decoration and everything was awesome, awesome. And we had a good time. Cause like I tell you, when I set my foot on that ground out there, I started looking for praying to the Lord for the day for everybody I see. Thank you so much, y'all. I love y'all and happy birthday.
11: And we love you too, babe.
12: Happy Monday.
0: All right. We thank her for that report. I was waiting on the report from the reunion. I imagine it was. And if MJ and all them was all there, I bet they had it going on.
11: Oh yes. I know it was a time. I love families and reunions.
0: School families. Yeah.
11: I love events like that. I love to get with my family. And the only thing about when I get with my family. I can't dance around here. Folks say, oh, the preacher dancer. Ain't that a shame?
0: Oh,
11: the
0: Pastor, please don't let them do that.
11: When I get with my family, I throw caution to the wind. And when I get with the Magnet Reunion, I throw caution to the wind. But the only dance I'm really good at is swinging out.
0: Okay.
11: I can't do none of those two-step and stuff. I can't do any of those things. Think I had too much coffee. My eyes are doing something over here. No, I can't do any of those kinds of things, dances. But I will get out there and swing out. I'll make a swing out look good.
0: I've seen you. You are very good. And, you know, we shouldn't judge on your because this is something that you enjoy dancing. God says, praise the Lord with the dance. He didn't say if you're a church member or a pastor, you can't dance.
11: Right.
0: I always tell people, why do you say that? And you are an awesome dancer. I have to give it to you.
11: They say... Well, now you on the Lord's side, you don't dance with the devil no more.
0: Come on.
11: Look,
0: come on.
11: Dance.
0: It's called life and fun.
11: That's right.
0: I mean, it's really good. And if you see him, He's very good at it. I love to see him dance. You know, it's nothing personal or anything, but hey, everybody has their little things that they enjoy. People have to have a life other than churchy stuff.
11: And like me, when I give them my family, I love to play bit whiz.
0: There you go. Play spades.
11: I give them my uncle, and no, I'm not a spade player, but I give them my family. We play bit whiz.
0: Okay.
11: So we big dogs.
0: Yeah.
11: So.
0: Oh, yeah.
11: We don't.
0: Look, he brag on how good he is. And I bet you be the winner of everything, huh?
11: No. I win some. You win some and you lose some.
0: But
11: it depends on the hand you're dealt.
0: But you win more than you lose.
11: Of course I do.
0: Of course. Oh, Lord. Here we go.
11: Of course I do.
0: Everything is just so beautiful. Life is beautiful when you make it that way.
11: Sure it is.
0: I mean, you could be in church and have a great time. I dance up in the church.
11: Uh-huh.
0: I can't dance worth a nickel. But my kids say, oh, God, Mama, here she goes. But I love that. That music is right. I don't care if it's blues, church, whatever. If that music tight, I'm moving. So it's a wonderful thing to celebrate life.
11: And it is.
0: Celebrate life.
11: And you know,
0: day.
11: I think about David. I know people talk about, David was a man after God's own heart.
0: Mm-hmm.
11: But when David had finished that battle and killed all of those tens of thousands of men.
0: Come on.
11: He came into the city.
0: Ah.
11: The music was playing.
0: And there you go.
11: And he got to dancing. And the Bible said he danced out of his clothes.
0: Ooh, there you go.
11: I see dangling down the street. We have to be real.
0: You have to be real. That's what I love. Be real.
11: Some folks said, well, he's dancing for the Lord. Look, I don't know. I didn't hear the music. But I heard the dancing.
0: Dancing, there you go.
11: My head can take dancing anywhere. When you dance out of your clothes, you dance.
0: You are really dancing.
11: And what the thing said, ain't no shame in your game.
0: I'm telling you, and I call it the spirit because, you know, like I said, my family make a joke. Which one in the family does every time church goes on, she's the one that's up moving? Well, I'm that one. But my thing is, when the spirit moves, I move.
11: Okay.
0: That's just how I feel. So I think everybody should enjoy. Everybody prays differently. Some may plant their feet and clap their hand. I move. That's why I have to get to the end of the seat so when the music moves, I can move.
11: Uh-huh.
0: That's how it goes. But I want to send a shout out to, I believe it's Beat One. I tell you, and it's Mr. Lil Leonard and Mr. Riley. I think that's Beat One Day.
11: Beat One, yeah. Lil Leonard.
0: You know, I saw them working one day last week, and I said, boy, y'all be having it going on. And they were smiling and laughing. They said, girl, y'all we be killing ourselves laughing at y'all. I'm like, and to me, that's a compliment.
11: It is a compliment.
0: They're working and they're listening to us at the same time.
11: Mm-hmm.
0: So you can do things in a dual way. That means they're listening. They're listening around town. So I always acknowledge beat one, two, three, four. It's a B5.
11: Beat four and five. Okay.
0: These men are men that have a specific job and they do it well. And we always talk about them and they don't do this and they don't do that. When you vote, and I'm going to say this real quick. When you vote, you don't vote for this person going to clean up my yard. It don't say that on the ballot. This person going to pick up all the trash in my yard.
11: It does not say that
0: on the ballot. It doesn't say this person is going to fix all the roads. It does not say that. But if we all work together, as Pastor Reed said, when we all get together, the happier we'll be. Aldermen as well. So for our elected officials, I send shouts out to them all the time because they're friendly. And if you talk to them and be nice, don't be telling people what to do. They grown, just like you. But I love them. And to Mr. Riley and Mr. Lilly, he said, boy, we be killing ourselves laughing at y'all. But we hoping that y'all are having and be safe and everything that works out. And hats off to all the county workers, city workers as well.
11: But before you go, let me just share this, okay? The owner of a drugstore walked into his office one day,
0: mm-hmm.
3: and he noted this man standing stiffly on the wall, barely moving. So the owner of the drugstore turned around and asked the clerk, said, what's going on with this guy over here? He told him, well, he came in this morning looking for something to help him with his cough. I couldn't find any cough syrup, so I gave him a full bottle of laxative. The druggist say, what you mean you gave him laxative? You can't treat a cough with laxative? She said, oh, yeah? Well, take a good look at him. He too scared to cough. He ain't moving. Do
0: y'all,
3: he ain't
0: see y'all see a picture in this? Little Leonard, come and get Pastor Allen. he too well. So that cured the cough, didn't it?
3: Come on, WELC, good morning.
0: Oh my God.
13: Why, before you got to your punchline, I was like, I know this woman didn't give him the laxative just to stop him from coughing. It definitely will work.
0: Please come and get your dad. Please come and get him. I don't know what happened, but he is wide open today.
13: I happened to get in the car at the right time. I'm too tickled.
3: Look, for those that don't know, but this is my daughter talking.
0: Powerhouse.
3: This is Reverend Andrea Allen, Rush on the other end. Girl, you know you stepped out yesterday.
13: Oh, Daddy.
3: You just made me, you know, every time you speak, my head crows. The last time I had my hat size measure was 7 1/4. It's 7 3/8 now.
13: Oh, wow.
3: You make my head swell. Thank you. But you did such a tremendous job on yesterday.
0: It. She does.
3: And you do things that make me look good, and I appreciate it.
13: Well, you know, it's just that old saying that the apple don't fall too far from the tree type of thing going on, you know? So I can't help the lineage that I was born into. I'm just thankful that I was born into this lineage, you know, because it comes with a lot of gifts and anointings down through that bloodline. So I'm grateful for it, and I'm thankful. I don't know why he chose me, because, you know, I'm a mess. But I don't know why he chose me. But I'm thankful that he did.
3: Yes, yes.
13: Yeah, so
3: He liked folks in that mess because, see, people in that mess know how to tell somebody what it takes to get out of it.
13: That's right.
0: That's it.
13: I can tell you that he's a deliverer. But through my life and experience, and you see that he has delivered. And the Bible said once we have been converted, then we're supposed to go back, you know, and help convert or lift our brothers up. It works in that regard. But I really wasn't going to call this morning, but the joke had me so tickled. And while I'm out and about, I had to call in. But while I'm on the line, if you all don't have anything to do this week, you know, I know it's raining and we don't. The weather is up and down, but revival starts tonight at Shiloh out on Pluck Road, pastored by Pastor Kennedy Little. And on tonight is Reverend Joseph Wilson Jr. And on tomorrow night, if you don't have anything to do, I'll be yours truly. We'll be bringing the word on tomorrow night. The revival theme is a cry for revival. You know, so if you've been feeling a certain type of way and feeling stuck and feeling despondent and feeling restless, you know, maybe it's your heart crying out for something different. So why don't you come on out into the house and see what it is that the Lord has to say to his people in this season. It's a rough season. And on tomorrow night, they'll be closing out with Pastor Joseph Wilson Sr. of New Mount Hebron Missionary Baptist Church. I think he's
3: on Wednesday night, yeah.
13: On Wednesday night. I said tomorrow, but on Wednesday night. So that's Monday, Tuesday, Wednesday. If y'all don't have anything to do, prepare your hearts to come in and receive a word from the Lord. We love you all, and Daddy, you're one of my
3: favorite. I love you, baby.
13: But But I am one of your greatest supporters. I love you just as much as you love me. I love you dearly. Mm. And appreciate you all. So, Sherry, I love you, sweetheart.
0: I know.
13: Keep him in over there now.
0: It's a job. I have to put him in the other seat sometime. Love you, okay?
13: I love you guys so
0: all right. All right, bye-bye. Well, you should be proud. I am.
11: But you know what? Oh, well. WELZ, good morning.
14: Good morning, Reverend Allen. This is Miss Janice today.
11: Hey, Miss Janice today.
14: I had forgot to call my oldest daughter birthday in this morning. And Danielle Brunson, she's 36 years old.
11: Miss Janice today.
14: I had forgot to call my oldest daughter birthday in this morning. Danielle Brunson, she's 36 years old today.

0: for you, Reverend Allen, Sherry, Minister Andrea Allen, and I'm excited about this revival because I said, Lord, let the revival begin with me because I need to be revitalized in some things in my life. You know, everybody's going through something in their life. They may not talk about it, but we are struggling in one area of our life or more than one. But I'm beyond grateful for this revival, and I need a word from up on high. I need to be lifted up. I need to be inspired and encouraged. I just need it all. So we all need something, and this land is crying out, Lord, what must we do to be
1: to
0: saved?
1: Be saved.
0: So the earth is groaning because it's so much going on in this world that we all need God. We need God more than ever. We need God. I mean, we just need God in every walk of life. There's nothing we can do without the presence of the Holy Spirit, without God. There's nothing we can do without God. So I'm excited about this revival, and I thank God that I turned the radio on to know that there is a revival.
1: Taking place.
0: That's
1: okay.
0: going to be going on Monday, Tuesday, Wednesday. And if it's the Lord's will, I'm going to try to be in attendance every night. So I love you guys.
1: Love you, baby. All right. Have a great one, okay?
0: Okay, bye.
1: All right, bye-bye. We need to play some music.
2: I'm telling you, I'm going to say this one more something. I got the point from Andrea Allen, Dad's, and it was Father's Day. Happy Father's Day to you.
1: Well, thank you, ma'am.
2: I promise you, y'all, we ain't going to talk about me. He does what he when he tried to deal with me, he just laughs.
1: Yeah, that's right.
2: When my father died, I told him and Lord's brother, okay, y'all, I need some help. And they got right on it. And they put me where they can watch me like my daddy did. And I'm still being watched 12 years later. So, Dad, I don't know if he said told them or I told them or what, but happy Father's Day to you.
1: And thank you, sweetheart.
2: I promise you, you are just a savior for me. I have to stay in line because he never says a word. Never. But I know, don't push it, Jerry. Don't push it. So happy Father's Day to you, and I love you very, very much. And this is not a job. This is just fun for me.
1: This is right. Exactly.
2: It's a happy time, and I tell you, he really does keep me in line without speaking, kind of like the Lord. He's there, and you know what to do. You better do it. That's the bottom line. So Powerhouse, y'all got me in the family. Wife ain't no better. She's the same thing. Sherry Williams, I'm like, okay. But I love to be, you have to put yourself amongst people who can help you. That's just the bottom line. So, Miss Janice, I love you too. So, we're going to get started with good gospel music if we ever needed the Lord before. Lord Jesus.
1: We sure do need him now.
2: Good morning. It's y'all's time. It is 8:35. We'll be waiting for your calls. We're going to take a break. Try to calm Pastor Allen down. Not so much coughing no more, Pastor.

0: 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Boy, this has been the hottest station in the nation on this morning. So much love, and we're still awaiting your calls from 8 till 10. It's your time. Want to say something? Want to give some love out, shouts out? And hey, we don't just call it Crazy Monday or whatever Monday we called it. It's one of those days where we can just be happy and show some love. You can show love not by saying I love you, but making someone laugh, making someone smile, making someone's day. So we're going to hopefully you will give us a call along with the gospel music and special requests. We take them as well. So we're going to keep the lines open for you, and you. Pastor Allen is sitting here, and I'm sitting here playing the music. So we got you on this Monday morning. And we're putting this special announcement out. I got it from Pastor. Helping Hands Food Pantry will not, Miss Edna, be distributing fruit baskets. So you don't have to go park your car on tomorrow. On the 24th nor Thursday the 25th. They will not be distributing on Wednesday the 24th nor Thursday. Distribution will be on Monday. That's next Monday, June 29th, 8 a.m. We're going to be announcing it continually. But Ms. Edna, we think about you. You don't have to set your car.
1: Edna don't have to
0: set her car in line, then get back over there. So, well, we can mess with her because she's one of our business listeners. But again, Helping Hands Food Pantry will not be distributing on Wednesday or Thursday. Distribution will be next Monday. So tell everybody so they won't be getting in line on next week, okay? So we're going to continue with more good gospel music right now. My God can do anything. Good morning.
2: How many of y'all believe that God can do anything but fail?
3: Oh, yeah.
2: Oh, I know he can. It's all right.

Next up, Shirley Caesar singing, He's Working It Out For You. Mother Eddie Mae Leigis is her favorite artist. Hadn't heard her voice in a minute. Miss Eddie Mae Lee, this one goes out to you on the south side of Mumfreese County. Shirley Caesar.

Oh, yeah. Get your Bibles ready for the scripture reading of the morning coming up in about 8 minutes. It's coming from James 1 and 17. James 1 and 17. And guess what? Pastor Allen is going to deliver it because the Williams brothers are going to sing, God Will Deliver. Again, James 1 and 17. Good morning.

0: Look at here. Oh, I feel good. I feel good. Let me see the hand in here tonight that know that God can still work miracles. Yeah, get them up all over this building. Yes, sir. Now, while you got them up, I just need to see the hand of those that know that you know God worked a miracle in your life. Just wave them in the air. Come on, come on. All over this building. Come on, come on, come on, come on, come on. Now, while you got them up, I just want you to reach over and just catch somebody by the hand and just name one little miracle that God did for you. Come on. And just begin to praise him all over this place tonight.
1: Come on,
0: come on, praise. Come on, praise.

Anybody you know God brought you through? If you know God brought you through, you can be a witness when I look up and say this.

0: Yes, she will. Yes, she will.
1: Good morning, Ms. Bortons. I believe you have an announcement for us. Go ahead.
2: Yes, yes, yes. Good morning, everybody in Radio Land.
1: Good morning.
2: Good morning. Wednesday, June 24th, we will have a salt free spice blend class at the extension office from 11 to 1 o'clock. We'll do have a quick presentation on reducing sodium in the diet, and we'll also make some spice. Everybody can take home a spice that they make.
1: Wow, make their own spices. You can make your own spices?
2: Garlic, pepper, or ranch. Those are the two we get to make. You get to make garlic, pepper, or ranch. And then we'll have a little tasting of a dish that was prepared with those spices.
3: Okay.
2: And then, let me try to get my style straight. Thursday, we're going to have a rescheduling of the 4-H cookout workshop. For those young people that want to participate in the cookout contest, it's grill where they can grill not barbecue, but hamburger patties, prestigious steak, poultry, or pork chops.
1: Hmm.
2: It's a great technique teaching them about personal safety, food safety, and environmental safety. From there, we have a contest next week, July 1st, and those who qualify get to go to Winona and participate in the North Mississippi 4-H Cookout Contest.
1: Hmm.
2: And, you know, just to get more, you know, 4-H is a great program to get mentorship and adults involved with young people. More than ever, we need this with this gun violence in our community. And this time it really hit home, and I just really got a feeling that extra push to really have a voice with all of this. And I think 4-H is a great vehicle. I want to start every Monday with a 4-H project highlight. For everybody that don't know about the 4-H program, it's a youth development program with MSU Extension for ages 5 to 18. Enrollment is free. We have community clubs, we can have school clubs. A community club is one adult with at least 5 young people. You have to get a 4-H volunteer certified to participate in the program as a volunteer, and I could help with that. It's not a big challenge, but it's necessary this day and age when you're working with other people's children.
1: Mm-hmm.
2: And one of the ways young people get involved with the program is through projects. And those are topics that we hope they want to learn more about that will hopefully end up with their careers, be it photography, cooking, interior design. In fact, this is going to be my project highlight, is the interior design. This is when adults can get with some young people. And if you don't know about interior design, you can learn with those young people.
1: Mm-hmm.
2: And from that, we have contests. We have contests where they can, first they start off with a color scheme, and then they start off designing the bedroom. And it goes, if they stay in that project, it goes all the way up to like a full house that they design. And like I said, if we can get somebody that might be interested in getting their niece, nephew, or somebody, some young people in their neighborhood and get them involved in that project, that is positive development. You're getting them engaged in something positive that can hopefully lead to their career. So our project highlight for this week is interior design. Getting those young people that might have an interest in it. And if they don't become interior design, though, there are life skills involved and then participating and learning about this project. And also engaging with adults. It's also a life skill. And they have the opportunity to meet people, kids their ages from all over the Delta, depending on how old they are, though. But I'm rambling. Our highlight for the voice project this week is interior design. So if anybody's interested in learning more about this project or becoming a 4-H volunteer, and when I say that, volunteer, kind of get the right perspective when I say that. Maybe I should say community engagement. But either way, if you're interested, give me a call, 662-836-6581. You guys have a great day.
1: And thank you. And you'll be doing this each Monday project. Announcement.
2: My project highlights. Yeah,
1: project highlights on Monday, so we'll be looking forward to it on Monday.
2: Thank you, ma'am.
1: All right. And after this commercial, Pastor Allen is going to bring the scripture reading of the day. James 1 and 17. Boy, this morning has been some kind of hot. Oh, yeah.
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1: 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And we're getting ready. Pastor Allen, boy, I imagine it's going to be good, good, good, and better than good. And he's going to bring it right now. Pastor.
4: Good morning, Sister Sherry. Good morning to our radio listening audience. And we're going to get ready at this time for our scripture verse, coming from James chapter 1 and verse 17. Now, the Bible says, every good gift and every perfect gift is from above, cometh down from the Father of lights, with whom is no variableness, neither shadow of turning. And the New International Version reads this way, every good and perfect gift is from above, coming down from the Father of the heavenly light, who does not change like shifting shadows. As we look at this verse, James shifts gears and moves from evil to good, from the source of lust to God's provision for us. God is giving God. You know, as we look at this verse, the word gift signifies the act of giving. The emphasis is on the giver. God is the author of each and every good gift. He never solicits us to do evil. He always does good. He always gives based on his character. He does not stop giving to us just because we fail him. No. God is not an Indian giver. God gives to us on the basis of his character and not based on our character. God never gives us anything on the basis of who and what we are. God does not bless us because we tithe or we witness or we pray. We never earn or deserve anything from God. The word good means good of an intrinsic value. God's gift to us are good because they come from his character and not from our performances. Yeah. Because God is good, that is his character. His gift never lose their intrinsic value. God does not stop giving to us when we fail him. To insinuate that God is not good or generous is to misrepresent who God is. So good. The second word is gift. I oftentimes tell my people, my members, you cannot gift yourself a present. It is not a gift. You go buy you a car. You go buy you a diamond ring. You go buy you anything. And so, oh, it's my birthday, so I gave this to me as a gift. No, you bought it for yourself. A gift is what someone else give you. Yeah. It refers to something given. You go by it, you're not being gifted. No, you're purchasing. Gift is what someone else donate to you. When we look at this word gift, every good gift, every perfect gift, it's what God gives, you know, what comes to us. As we look at this, it comes from above. It emphasizes donation, while the second word gift emphasizes God's generosity in giving us. God is both the giver and a general source of good gifts. Yeah. You don't have to worry about God giving you a snake for bread. No. God's gifts are always good. Every good and perfect gift is from above, and it comes down from the Father of lights, with whom there is no variableness, neither shadow of turning. God does not bless you because you have been gracious. He does not bless you because you've been faithful. He does not bless you because you obeyed his commandment. He blessed you because it's his nature. The Father of Light refers to God as creator of the heaven luminaries, the sun, the moon, the stars. And when we look at this, God is just bountiful in his giving. God never lets us down. We may fail him, but he never fails us. None of us deserve the right to live on the face of this earth. We deserve death and hell. The only reason God allows us to walk on this earth is because of his mercy and his grace. He never charges us for anything. We do not pay him for the sunshine that we get. This verse, every good and perfect gift comes from above, coming down from the Father, the heavenly lights, who does not change like shifting shadows. Brothers and sisters, when life throws a curveball at you, it's tempting to focus on what's missing or the challenges that lie ahead. But James in chapter 1, verse 17, shine a light on a powerful truth. Amid life's ups and downs, God showers us with blessing. Every new day, each answered prayer, each act of kindness, these are all gifts from our Heavenly Father. Today, brothers and sisters, is an invitation to savor these moments of grace. Don't just rush past them, but take a deep breath and find genuine joy in the laughter of a loved one, the unexpected kindness of a stranger, or a quiet moment of peace amidst life chaos. These blessings remind us that God is not simply a distant giver, but an active presence in our lives. So, brothers and sisters, as we seek him with an open heart, we discover an abundance of reasons to be grateful. These moments of gratitude are not naive optimism. They are stepping stones of our faith, allowing us to walk with hope through whatever life brings, because we know the source of every good gift is with us along this journey. And you know, I'm reminded years ago, many years ago, a mother in our community, my mama would cook a big meal and she would distribute it to the senior citizens. And when I moved back to Mississippi, a lot of those days she would have me to take things to these, drop the dinners off to the senior citizen. And they would oftentimes ask you for favors. Would you go to the grocery store and do this? Would you go and get me this from the, pick up my prescription? They would ask you, and I gladly did it. One lady, after I had did her errand, come back to her, she said, "You and your mama, y'all so good to me. I just got to give you something." I said, "No, ma'am, I don't want anything." And this woman said, "No, you got to get something." She pulls up her purse and started digging through it. And all she had was one of those $7 food stamp books. And she went through it. She said, "Now, it ain't but $6 in this book." She said, "But I want you to take this." I said, "Ma'am, please. I don't want to be paid for what I do." She said, "Let me tell you one thing, boy. Every good and perfect gift is from God and nothing to be refused." I said, "Yes, ma'am." I took that $6 stamp, went to the store and bought some milk and a pack of sausage, and I brought it home to my family. But you know, every good and perfect gift, the Bible says, every good gift, every perfect gift is from above. It's from God. And I used to would not accept gift, but then this lady made me accept. And when a person say, "I want to be a blessing to you," I say, "Thank you." Because God put it into your spirit to be a blessing. And I just thank God for that. This is the word of God. It is for the people of God. I pray that it'll help you to become a cheerful giver.

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1: Just touch somebody and tell them the Lord is blessing me right

Brother Simmons, good morning. Not your song, but I'm going to put this one on you. Thelma Simmons, Bessie Saunders, Atlanta, Georgia.

Pastor Burl Holmes, or he'll be stepping on a song like this. Pastor Burl Holmes, I'm sending it out to you and Pastor Betty Holmes as well. The Holmes family. Good morning.

0: I told you. The hottest station on a Monday morning. No matter what you've been through all week, and it's been good. I've been hearing it. Y'all putting it out there because the Lord is blessing each and every one of you right now. So we're going to keep it moving on a high note. This is Old Zion, Dorothy Norwood. Good morning.
1: See, my grandmother used to take me to the Sanctified Church. Huh? Every Sunday night. And I tell you, when we would get three blocks, looked like, within that church, we could hear them singing, and they had a washboard. Y'all don't know nothing about that way up here in New York, do you? And I remember when I used to get in that church, sometimes it seemed like the crowd was kind of dead. They were just laid back, like some of y'all here tonight.

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1: 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And we're going to take a look at the weather. Boy, it's clouding up and the wind is getting high outside right now. And there is a 100% chance of rain for today. And I believe it's coming. It was kind of sunny, but it is humid. You can cut it with a knife. Humid. It is 80 degrees outside right now at 9:30. Thunderstorms with locally heavy downpours, gusty winds, small hail is possible. Again, thunderstorms with locally heavy downpours, gusty winds, small hail possible. Winds will be southwest 10 to 20 miles per hour with hail in the forecast as well. 100% chance of rain for today, and it's brewing right now. But that front that's come through here, it has been here for a week and looks like for today it's brewing right now. But that come here, it has been here for a week and looks like it's going to be for the rest of the week as well.

0: On Wednesday, high of 85 with a 53% chance of rain. Thursday, 89, 47%. Friday, 92 degrees for a high with a 47% chance of rain. So the front is just staying here, staying put, staying up. So just accept the rain, accept whatever God sends. Just say thank you, Jesus.
1: That's it. You know, speaking about what God can, you know, God gave us the commandments.
0: Yes, 10 of them.
1: And it's mighty strange. The commandments cannot be posted in a courthouse.
0: Get out.
1: Mm-hmm. And the real reason that you cannot have the Ten Commandments posted in the courthouse is this. Thou shalt not steal.
0: Okay.
1: Thou shalt not commit adultery. Thou shalt not lie. You cannot post it in a building full of lawyers, judges, politicians, because okay. It creates a hostile work environment.
0: Where he finds himself, y'all.
1: Thou shalt not.
0: Hostile. Work a hostel. It'll hold you hostage.
1: Yeah.
0: Oh, I've been beating the drum for him all
1: You know,
0: morning.
1: You cannot create a hostile work environment. Therefore, you cannot put things in place.
0: That will cause it.
1: You know, face it or not, believe it or not.
0: That is true.
1: In a courthouse.
0: Yeah.
1: More lies are told.
0: Ooh.
1: Yes, and you know, it's the attorneys.
0: They
1: guess up and tell the lies.
0: Yeah.
1: You know, oh, no, he is innocent. He is innocent. And they go to lie to prove their innocence. WELZ, good morning. WELZ, good morning.
0: Hello.
1: WELZ, good. Well, they hung up.
0: Okay, hello. Okay. Well, Pastor, you know you show tell the truth. Okay. We'll try one more time.
1: WELZ, good morning.
2: Good morning again. So, I have my disease, diabetes. So, what are you trying to say? These lawyers and judges have their diabetes.
1: Diabetes.
0: Boy, y'all keeping the drum hot today.
2: Well, I do have some medicine for mine, but what are they? It's either insulin or metformin or something. But what can they take for liabilities?
1: For liabilities.
0: For liabilities.
1: True serum don't help.
2: You guys.
0: Oh, Putney, you don't make it no better. You don't make it no better. You bring it to... Oh my God, that's a good one. Liabilities. I'm gonna use that one.
2: No, liabetes.
0: Liabetes. Okay. Liabetes. And they'll know exactly what you're talking about, of course.
1: Well, you know, and when you think about folks like Putin and other people, you know, I'm often going to the doctor myself, but doing a doctor visit, I ask the doctor. How do you determine if an older person should go to an old age home? The doctor said, well, here's what we do. We fill up a bathtub full of water. Then we offer the person a teaspoon, a teacup, and a bucket. Then ask them, which one would you use to empty the tub? A teaspoon, a teacup, a bucket of water. So which one do you use to empty
0: the tub?
2: Well, I wouldn't use either. I'd just open the drain.
1: Girl. And that's right.

0: if they said, well, the teacup is bigger and you meant to empty it. He said, what room do you want?
1: I'm gonna get a bell for y'all. You know how they have one of them ringers that when you in the fight and they ring the bell time to get started. Ding ding! I'm gonna find one for you and Pastor Allen. I for real. I'm gonna find one.
2: You guys have a great one.
1: For real. Ooh, I'm gonna find one. No, on the honor.
0: Well, Sharon, we gonna have to get you. Get you a room. WELZ, good morning.
3: Good morning. Y'all got it going on. I was thinking about what you said about the 10 commandments that came, the three that took me posted up in there, and the other seven either. I thought about the terror over, but Dina goes to jail. Liar.
1: And here she goes.
3: Liar. Liar. Y'all gave me the cup with this morning. Lie on here. You can't even lie right.
1: Oh, God, get out. And she said the other seven either.
3: Those three couldn't go in there and pull up the seven. That they go to the tenth of that. Because those lie on yours would be in their line. Y'all have a great day.
0: Oh, thank you as well, baby.
1: Thank you. All right. All right. Oh, she's back. She's back. Oh, my God.
0: I tell you, it's good to laugh.
1: It certainly is.
0: But, you know, some things are just truthful.
1: It is.
0: And you have to laugh about it.
1: And you have
0: to,
1: and the truth will set you free.
0: Well, of course it will. Well.
1: No wonder so many people in jail.
0: Because the truth.
1: I got one.
0: Oh, look. The truth will make you go to jail or hell.
1: I'll play some music on y'all. Good morning. I just say hallelujah. Anyhow.
0: Anyhow.
1: Oh, Lord.

0: Miss Naomi took a little. Just say hallelujah anyhow. WELZ, good morning.
1: I'm on the air.
0: Yes, you want to be?
1: Okay, this is Kate. I'm just calling Sherry to thank everybody.
0: Okay, you're on the air. Go ahead.
1: I want to thank everybody from the Washington and his family for all y'all did, the call, the text, card,
0: yeah,
1: everything y'all did for my brother.
0: Yeah.
1: We really appreciate y'all. We love y'all. Everybody is good. I love y'all.
2: This is Kate.
0: Kate.
1: I just want to thank everybody.
2: Kate, your family is very much loved.
0: Yes, they are.
2: And the show the other day.
1: Mm-hmm. Yep, the show.
2: That was a packed church.
0: Yeah.
2: People demonstrating love for your family.
1: Mm-hmm. Yep. I
2: had
1: a
2: plan,
1: baby, coming from Chicago and everywhere.
2: Mm-hmm. Everywhere. And it wasn't for you, Kate. It was for them other part of your family. Not for you, though, okay?
0: He's dead.
1: It was for me. It was for everybody but me, Reverend Allen.
0: He's still been in love.
1: He's still
2: been mad. It was for you, too, Kate.
0: But Kate, you know what? You are so popular and everybody love you, so it was for you. He just meddling.
1: And I was so, and what really touched my heart to see my two older sisters coming in church.
0: Yeah.
1: They're the two oldest left.
0: Really?
1: Oldest left. And I got. Now, I had seven brothers. I only got three brothers now.
0: Yeah, because you just funeralized another brother, what, about a month or so ago? Y'all went to Chicago on the train. I remember that. Okay. Well, you know what, Kate, from all the poll workers, that's the first thing I thought. From all the poll workers, we love you. And the support was there because we love you. Y'all's family, y'all just a popular family. And you are one of the main ones. So I hope that we pray that you keep on just being happy and being K, okay? It's going to take some time. You got a double whammy. In less than a couple of months' time, you lose two brothers. Well, it's going to take some time, but just keep smiling, okay?
1: Okay, I will.
0: All right, we love you, K.
1: Okay, love y'all too.
0: All right, bye-bye. Yeah, from all the poll workers to Miss Kay Robinson and the Washington Fram, and from Niecy. Well, boy, she just loved. That Niecy, she is just love. She's off the phone now.
2: Okay.
0: Niecy is just love. She was at the courthouse for 100 years. all the Washington boys, the caveman boys, and all that. When one falls, we all fall. And that's the true saying. And when one falls, we all fall.
2: Yes.
0: So we support each other. So that's a wonderful thing. And we're just going to keep on saying, like we got telling you, Kate, just say hallelujah anyhow.

0: evangelist Emma Pee Wee Brunson. Well, I'm gonna stop saying Pee Wee because she's an evangelist now. Miss Emma Brunson,
1: evangelist.
0: We gonna say Pastor Allen say evangelist Pee Wee. he ain't letting up on nobody today. Evangelist Emma Brunson, we're sending it out to you, Cornelia Howard. Woo! Y'all bringing it on this morning. We invite everybody else's call, 662-247-1744.

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Next up, Kate Nobody, Do Me Like Jesus.

0: Pastor Allen, we getting ready to get up out of here. And you can say, boy, he's been so hot today. I'm tired from just laughing. Now, he doing all the talking. I'm just playing the music. So don't y'all get it twisted, okay? But anyway, Pastor, I have so enjoyed you today. And I hope everyone else has too.
1: All right. Well, I've enjoyed you as well. And it's good to laugh.
0: Yeah.
1: To all of our listening audience. Especially, I'm going to send that song that we're playing now, and a shout out to my friend, my other brother, Wardell Walton.
0: Oh, yeah.
1: Love you, man. Uh-huh. And to each and every one of you, have a blessed day in the Lord. Know that God love you. Even so do I.
0: All
1: have
0: right.
1: a blessed one.
0: All right.

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0: Here's your Belzona and Humphreys County weather update from WELZ, the Delta's Groove. Thunderstorms in the forecast by the afternoon. Some of these storms could contain strong gusty winds, sustaining winds out of the southwest at 10 to 20 miles per hour, high of 89. Scattered thunderstorms this evening, more widespread overnight with a low of 73. And tomorrow, more thunderstorms and a high of 85. 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

The National Weather Service in Jackson has issued a severe thunderstorm warning for central Sunflower County in northwestern Mississippi, northern Leflore County in north-central Mississippi, southeastern Bolivar County in northwestern Mississippi until 11:15 a.m. Central Daylight Time. At 10:18 a.m. Central Daylight Time, a severe thunderstorm was located near Pace, or near Cleveland, moving east at 40 miles per hour. Hazard, 60 miles per hour wind gusts. Source, radar indicated. Impact, expect damage to roofs, siding, and trees. This severe thunderstorm will be near Cleveland, Renova, Boyle, and Marigold around at 10:25 a.m. Central Daylight Time. Ruleville around 10:30 a.m. Central Daylight Time. Drew and Dobbsville around 10:35 a.m. Central Daylight Time. Schlater, Sunnyside, and Minter City around 10:50 a.m. Central Daylight Time. Money around 11 a.m. Central Daylight Time. For your protection, move to an interior room on the lowest floor of a building.

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1: A new study suggests that vitamin C may do more than just support the immune system. It could also protect the aging brain. Daria Albinger with the details.
2: Researchers studied more than 2,000 adults with an average age in their mid-60s, comparing vitamin C levels in their blood with MRI scans of their brains. Those with lower vitamin C levels tended to have less gray matter volume and weaker brain connectivity than people with higher levels. One study author says the findings open a new avenue for exploring how diet may help support brain health as we age. The findings appear in the journal PLOS ONE.
1: It's been 10 years since Jimmy Buffett's Margaritaville opened on the Mississippi Gulf Coast, and the resort is ready to celebrate. Tomorrow, the official 10th anniversary party begins at 5 a.m. and goes all day. It includes half-price arcade games, giveaways, and plenty of live music. I'm JT Mitchell.
3: 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Here's your Belzona and Humphreys County weather update from WELZ, the Delta's Groove. Thunderstorms in the forecast by the afternoon. Some of these storms could contain strong gusty winds, sustaining winds out of the southwest at 10 to 20 miles per hour. High of 89. Scattered thunderstorms this evening, more widespread overnight with a low of 73. And tomorrow, more thunderstorms and a high of 85. 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

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Thunderstorms in the forecast by the afternoon. Some of these storms could contain strong gusty winds, sustaining winds out of the southwest at 10 to 20 miles per hour, high of 89. Scattered thunderstorms this evening, more widespread overnight with a low of 73. And tomorrow, more thunderstorms and a high of 85. 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
0: 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Emily's Lunch and Learn.

Molly's Lunch and Learn. Cindy Lauper to start off this June 22nd show. I am your host, Emily Tillman. I'm glad to have you here listening to me on your lunch break, or at least at lunchtime. Cynthia Ann Stephanie Lauper, born June 22nd, 1953, came out of Queens, New York. Better known, of course, as Cindy Lauper. All Through the Night, one of her big hits, came out in September of 1984, and it was a big hit. Went to number 5 on the Billboard Hot 100. All right, let's keep it rolling now with some Robert Palmer.

Emily's Lunch and Learn, Robert Palmer there with a great one. Simply Irresistible. He's best known for songs like that, Addicted to Love, Bad Case of Loving You. But man, if you have never heard the Robert Palmer that didn't get played on the radio, it's better. Sneakin' Sally Through the Alley, that album is better than his 80s hits, quite frankly. And I love the 80s hits. That's not me knocking them. That's me telling you how good Sneakin' Sally Through the Alley is. On June 22nd, 1988, Simply Irresistible was released in the United Kingdom, where Robert Palmer is from. And it only peaked at number 44 in the UK. But over here in the States, it did much better. Went to number 2 on the Billboard Hot 100 and was the number 23 song of the year of 1988. Here's some B-52s.

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5: 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Here's your Belzona and Humphreys County weather update from WELZ, the Delta's Groove. Thunderstorms in the forecast by the afternoon. Some of these storms could contain strong gusty winds, sustaining winds out of the southwest at 10 to 20 miles per hour, high of 89. Scattered thunderstorms this evening, more widespread overnight with a low of 73. And tomorrow, more thunderstorms and a high of 85. 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

Emily's Lunch and Learn. That is Jesus Jones with Right Here, Right Now. They came out in 1990 and was definitely their probably one-hit wonder. And it was written by band member Mike Edwards, whose birthday is today. Born on this date in 1964 in Wiltshire, England, Mike Edwards. And Right Here, Right Now, as I said,

The National Weather Service has issued severe thunderstorm watch number 374, effective until 7 p.m. Central Daylight Time. This watch includes the following county: Yazoo, Mississippi. Remember, a severe thunderstorm watch means the conditions are favorable for the development of severe weather, including large hail and damaging winds, in and close to the watch area. While severe weather may not be imminent, persons should remain alert for rapidly changing weather conditions and listen for later statements and possible warnings. 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

Emily's Lunch and Learn. That's Kris Kristofferson there with one of his great songs, Why Me? Of course, his, you know, talent was more in writing songs for other people. He didn't have a lot of music that he released, or at least not a lot of hits by him. But Why Me was an exception. And yes, it was written by Kris Kristofferson and went to number 16 on the Billboard Hot 100 back in 1973 and was the number 6 song of the year of 1973. June 22nd, 1936, Kristofferson, I'll get it right, was born in Brownsville, Texas. Passed away in 2024. Up next, we got John Lennon, number 9 Dream.

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3: I'm JT Mitchell with Super Talk News, brought to you by Mama Justice. If you get injured in an accident, call Mama Justice for a free consultation at 662-883-6262. Governor Tate Reeves has provided another update on the severe storms and major flooding impacting the southern part of the state. According to him, all requests for assistance have been fulfilled at this time. The latest damage assessments show 47 homes that were affected, including 7 that were destroyed. 9 businesses and 1 farm are reporting damage. 4 public roadways were destroyed, while 46 were damaged. Affected counties include, but are not limited to, Covington, Harrison, Hancock, Jackson, Pearl River, and Stone. There was 1 death, a road worker in Franklin County, killed while trying to clean up debris. Rivers and creeks have begun to recede, but additional severe weather and flash flooding is possible today. Make sure you're staying weather aware.

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1: A new study is adding fuel to the debate over how much alcohol, if any, is safe to drink. Fox's Gian Gelosi.
2: Researchers behind a federally commissioned study say adults who choose to drink should limit themselves to no more than one alcoholic beverage per day. The report, published in the Journal of Studies on Alcohol and Drugs, found no evidence that alcohol provides a protective benefit against death from any cause, challenging the long-held belief that a daily glass of wine might be good for your health. Instead, researchers say even moderate drinking is risks for more than 200 diseases, including certain cancers and liver disease. The findings add to growing evidence that when it comes to alcohol, less may be better for long-term health.
1: The winner takes all in tonight's series, Game 3. Either Oklahoma or North Carolina will be champions. First pitch is at 6 p.m. You can watch the game on ESPN. I'm JT Mitchell.
3: Hi, I'm Emily Tillman, and this is Did You Know Mississippi? Did you know that the first and only woman drafted in the NBA was from Mississippi? Lucy Harris, was born in Minner City on February 10, 1955. Born the 10th of 11 children to a farmer, she attended Amanda Elsey High School in Greenwood. She won the MVP for three consecutive years and scored a school record 46 points in one game while there. She then went to play for the legendary Margaret Wade at Delta State University. This was in the days before women were allowed athletic scholarships, so she was able to attend on academic scholarships and work-study funds. While at DSU, their record was 109-6. Her game average was a double-double at 25.9 points and 14.5 rebounds a game, and she set a then single-game record of 58 points. She accumulated many awards during that time, including the national tournament's MVP. In 1976, women's basketball was an Olympic sport for the first time, and she was selected to the team. The first 2 points any woman ever scored in the Olympics was scored by Harris. In the 1977 NBA draft, the 6'3 center was selected in the 7th round by the New Orleans Jazz. She became the first female collegiate player inducted into the National Basketball Hall of Fame, and among the first women, along with Margaret Wade, inducted into the Women's Basketball Hall of Fame. And that's been Did You Know Mississippi? I'm Emily Tillman. Here's your Belzona and Humphreys County weather update from WELZ, the Delta's Groove. Thunderstorms in the forecast by the afternoon. Some of these storms could contain strong gusty winds, sustaining winds out of the southwest at 10 to 20 miles per hour, high of 89. Scattered thunderstorms this evening, more widespread overnight with a low of 73. And tomorrow, more thunderstorms and a high of 85. 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Emily.

Hello, it's me. And I'm not Adele. I'm also not Lionel Richie. That is Todd Rundgren with his great hit. He had originally done this. He wrote the song. He had originally done this with his group called Naz. And their version came out in 1968. It did okay. It got played on radio stations and it did okay. But Todd Rundgren released it solo in 1972, and again in 1973. Now, in the second release, it did real well. Went to number 5 on the Billboard Hot 100, so it was a huge hit for him. On June 22nd, 1948, in Pennsylvania, Todd Rundgren was born. Up next, we have the Turtles, Happy Together.

Emily's Lunch and Learn. Some songs never get old for me, and that's one. I always love that one. And that is The Turtles, and that is Happy Together. On this date in 1947, Howard Kaplan was born, sometimes known as Eddie. And he was one of the founding members, songwriter, and lead singer for The Turtles. And of course, Happy Together, they had some other hits, you know, but I think Happy Together was their biggest hit and the one that most people know by them. It came out in 1967, went to number one on the Billboard Hot 100 and was the number eight song of the year of 1967. It even found itself on the Hot 100 for the entirety of the Billboard chart. All right. Here's the-

0: National Weather Service in Jackson has issued a severe thunderstorm warning for East Central Warren County in West Central Mississippi, Southeastern Yazoo County in Central Mississippi, Northern Hinds County in Central Mississippi, Madison County in Central Mississippi, until 1:30 p.m. Central Daylight Time. At 12:45 p.m. Central Daylight Time, severe thunderstorms were located along a line extending from near Vaughan to Bovina, moving east at 35 miles per hour. Hazard, 60 miles per hour wind gusts. Source, radar indicated. Impact, expect damage to roofs, siding, and trees. Severe thunderstorms will be near Flora, Edwards, Vaughan, Brownsville, and Way around 12:50 p.m. Central Daylight Time. Jackson, Canton, Bolton, Cameron, and Pocahontas around 12:55 p.m. Central Daylight Time. Annandale and Camden around 1 p.m. Central Daylight Time. Clinton, Gluckstadt, Raymond, and Sharon around 1:05 p.m. Central Daylight Time. For your protection, move to an interior room on the lowest floor of a building.
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1: 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Emily's

Emily's Lunch and Learn. Billy Joel there with a favorite New York State of Mind. Perfect song for this factoid for the day. June 22nd, 1990, Billy Joel became the first rock act to play at Yankee Stadium when he performs at the first of two sellout shows. So he had to play the great New York State of Mind that came out in 1976. All right, up next and for our last song of the day is The Flaming Lips, She Don't Use Jelly. Have you heard of this one? I'm just curious. On this date in 1993, The Flaming Lips released their sixth studio album, Transmissions from the Satellite Heart, and it had their breakthrough hit, She Don't Use Jelly. That song came out in October of 1993 and went to number 55 on the Billboard Hot 100. So it wasn't a huge hit, but a lot of people know it and a lot of people love The Flaming Lips. She Don't Use Jelly is good. I like Do You Realize? That's probably my favorite one. I have seen them in concert. They are crazy. And if you've ever seen them or seen video clips, you know what I'm saying. I was there the night he came out in a clear ball and floated onto the crowd and got rolled around by the crowd. So it was a lot of fun. If you are mildly interested and can catch a Flaming Lips show, I highly recommend it. Here's She Don't Use Jelly, and I'll see you.

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1: Hey, little bro. 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Just us. 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
0: Here's your Belzona and Humphreys County weather update from WELZ, the Delta's Groove. Thunderstorms in the forecast by the afternoon. Some of these storms could contain strong gusty winds, sustaining winds out of the southwest at 10 to 20 miles per hour, high of 89. Scattered thunderstorms this evening, more widespread overnight with a low of 73. And tomorrow, more thunderstorms and a high of 85. 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
1: Legislation requiring Mississippi hunters to report every deer they harvested died this past session, despite seemingly having favorable momentum.
2: We had a House and Senate hearing. The Senate in that hearing tended to agree and gave us every indication that it would be passed. It's just there were some Senate committee members that, when it came time to vote, chose not to or to vote against it.
1: That was House Wildlife Committee Chairman Representative Bill Kincaid. He said the last-minute pushback to the bill stemmed from some of his colleagues developing a fear of giving the government additional power.
2: Because, you know, the general consensus from what I hear these people tell me is about they're worried about overreach and worried about creating more levels of government. And when I try to reiterate, everything in this world has got a metric. Everything's counted.
1: Be sure to keep up with all things Mississippi by heading on over to supertalk.fm. I'm Caleb Saylor.
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0: From midnight to Brooklyn to all over the Central Delta, you've got us, WELZ, the Delta's groove. 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
0: Here's your Belzona and Humphreys County weather update from WELZ, the Delta's groove. Thunderstorms in the forecast by the afternoon. Some of these storms could contain strong gusty winds, sustaining winds out of the southwest at 10 to 20 miles per hour. High of 89. Scattered thunderstorms this evening, more widespread overnight with a low of 73. And tomorrow, more thunderstorms and a high of 85. 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
0: Here's your Belzona and Humphreys County weather update from WELZ, the Delta's Groove. Thunderstorms in the forecast by the afternoon. Some of these storms could contain strong gusty winds, sustaining winds out of the southwest at 10 to 20 miles per hour, high of 89. Scattered thunderstorms this evening, more widespread overnight with a low of 73. And tomorrow, more thunderstorms and a high of 85. 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

0: 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That's why we're on all over town. Does your business have us on? Let us know.
1: You're listening to Super Talk News. I'm Griffin Rick. A Texas travel ball team had to be water rescued in Gulfport after remnants of Tropical Storm Arthur began to flood their Airbnb. The Parker County Pickles from Aledo, Texas came to the Mississippi Gulf Coast this past weekend for a baseball tournament, but instead of spending their Thursday night preparing for the games to come, they were forced to watch as water crept up to their stilted house. With the team stuck inside as the rising water continued to threaten, the head coach's wife made the call to the Cajun Navy for a rescue. Once they were brought to safety, the Gulfport Fire Department took it from there and helped the families make sure they were safe. When the rescue by the volunteer group was made, the kids and their families made it to their baseball tournament the very next day. Although the team was safe, the latest damage assessment from Arthur shows 47 homes were affected from the storm. For all the latest Mississippi news, sports, weather, and politics, follow us on Facebook and X or go to supertalk.fm for more.
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1: Summer prices are still sizzling hot this year, and not just for gas. Although the price for gas in Mississippi and across the U.S. is on the decline, airfare prices this summer have soared to 31% higher than last year, according to popular travel site Kayak. Not only are prices high on the traveling side, but at home as well. Americans are paying an astounding $800 a month on average this summer for electricity, up to 10.5% more from last year. A brand new barbecue joint is opening in Olive Branch on Wednesday. Popular barbecue chain Jim and Nick's Community BBQ will celebrate its grand opening with a ribbon-cutting ceremony on June 24th. Jim and Nick's has over 60 locations across the South, but this will be their first one in Mississippi. As a special way to welcome their first Magnolia State location, the Jim and Nick's president will present a $2,500 check to DeSoto Hope, a nonprofit supporting cancer support. With Supertalk News, I'm Griffin Ray.
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0: Here's your Belzona and Humphreys County weather update from WELZ The Delta's Groove. Thunderstorms in the forecast by the afternoon. Some of these storms could contain strong gusty winds, sustaining winds out of the southwest at 10 to 20 miles per hour, high of 89. Scattered thunderstorms this evening, more widespread overnight with a low of 73. And tomorrow, more thunderstorms and a high of 85. 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

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It's time to get your kids involved in Humphreys County 4-H this summer. Creative youth can enter the 4-H Dairy Poster Contest with this year's theme, Milk's Got Game, Do You? Entries are due June 25th. Future grill masters can sharpen their skills at the County 4-H Cookout Contest on July 1st with opportunities to advance due June 25th. Future grill masters can sharpen their skills at the County 4-H Cookout Contest on July 1st with

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Here's your Belzona and Humphreys County weather update from WELZ, the Delta's Groove. Thunderstorms in the forecast by the afternoon. Some of these storms could contain strong gusty winds, sustaining winds out of the southwest at 10 to 20 miles per hour. High of 89. Scattered thunderstorms this evening, more widespread overnight with a low of 73. And tomorrow, more thunderstorms and a high of 85. 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
1: A new study is adding fuel to the debate over how much alcohol, if any, is safe to drink. Fox's Gian Gelosi.
2: Researchers behind a federally commissioned study say adults who choose to drink should limit themselves to no more than one alcoholic beverage per day. The report, published in the Journal of Studies on Alcohol and Drugs, found no evidence that alcohol provides a protective benefit against death from any cause, challenging the long-held belief that a daily glass of wine might be good for your health. Instead, researchers say even moderate drinking is associated with increased risks for more than 200 diseases, including certain cancers and liver disease. Researchers say the findings add to growing evidence that when it comes to alcohol, less may be better for long-term health.
1: The winner takes all in tonight's College World Series Game 3. Either Oklahoma or North Carolina will be national champions. First pitch is at 6 p.m. You can watch the game on ESPN. I'm JT Mitchell.
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0: From Louise to Isola and everything in between, you're in the zone with WELZ, the Delta's groove. 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
0: Here's your Bellzona and Humphreys County weather update from WELZ, the Delta's groove. Thunderstorms in the forecast by the afternoon. Some of these storms could contain strong gusty winds, sustaining winds out of the southwest at 10 to 20 miles per hour, high of 89. Scattered thunderstorms this evening, more widespread overnight with a low of 73. And tomorrow, more thunderstorms and a high of 85. 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
1: In trying to discern factors that may account for colorectal cancer incidence in younger people, many diet and lifestyle factors fell short, a new study finds. William Nelson, director of the Kimmel Cancer Center at Johns Hopkins, points toward insulin and prediabetes as a possibility, noting that GLP-1 drugs may reveal a lot.
2: We may learn how important that is when we get more and more data on these GLP-1 drugs and how they're affecting that particular syndrome, which is really what they were designed for originally. As they lower weight and they improve this glucose control, are we going to see diminished cancers? At that point, I think we could really point at this pathway for the increase that we saw, but it'll take time to see.
1: A new sort of measurement may be needed.
2: Can you monitor insulin and insulin-like growth factors going up? I think you probably could. Cancer is not the only malady associated with this process. Coronary disease and other things would be interesting to follow.
1: At Johns Hopkins, I'm Elizabeth Tracy.
0: Here's your Belzona and Humphreys County weather update from WELZ, The Delta's Groove. Thunderstorms in the forecast by the afternoon. Some of these storms could contain strong gusty winds, sustaining winds out of the southwest at 10 to 20 miles per hour, high of 89. Scattered thunderstorms this evening, more widespread overnight with a low of 73. And tomorrow, more thunderstorms and a high of 85. 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
1: 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I'm Caleb Saylor. 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
2: We recently learned that we were having an issue with some of our newly issued driver's license and the barcodes on the back not scanning at TSA and other vendors. Over the last 3 weeks, we have been working diligently to identify and correct that problems, and we have now done that. So starting June 23rd, if you have a driver's license that is not scanned properly somewhere, if you will make an appointment to come in, we will scan it. And if it's not scanning at our facility, we will issue you a new driver's license free of charge.
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5: Our map is ever evolving because, as we all know, then, you know, a structure burns down. You build something else in a different place. So it's a moving target, but we've spent a tremendous amount of time on it.
1: Ole Miss may have gotten a cover athlete, but Mississippi State is being recognized for its rowdy game day environment in the upcoming College Football 27 video game. EA Sports dropped its top 25 toughest places to play rankings on Monday, and Davis Wade Stadium was highlighted among some of the most intimidating venues.
6: The atmosphere in here is insane. This is about to be crazy.
1: The Bulldog Stadium came in at number 25. You can find out more at supertalk.fm. I'm Caleb Saylors.
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7: Here's your Belzona and Humphreys County weather forecast from WELZ, the Delta's Groove. Variable clouds with thunderstorms tonight, especially later. Gusty winds and small hail are possible with a low of 72, winds light and variable. Tomorrow, partly to mostly cloudy with scattered thunderstorms in the morning, a high of 86. And tomorrow night, partly cloudy in the evening, followed by scattered thunderstorms after midnight, a low of 72 and winds light and variable. 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
3: Ole Miss may have gotten a cover athlete, but Mississippi State is being recognized for its rowdy game day environment in the upcoming College Football 27 video game. 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
8: 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This is about
3: The Bulldog Stadium came in at number 25. 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I'm Caleb Saylors.
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9: Here's your Belzona and Humphreys County weather forecast from WELZ, the Delta's Groove. Variable clouds with thunderstorms tonight, especially later. Gusty winds and small hail are possible with a low of 72, winds light and variable. Tomorrow, partly to mostly cloudy with scattered thunderstorms in the morning, a high of 86. And tomorrow night, partly cloudy in the evening, followed by scattered thunderstorms after midnight, a low of 72 and winds light and variable. 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
1: 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They never store your real card. They hand the register a one-time stand-in number, and your face or fingerprint unlocks that payment. 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That's it. 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

0: You're listening to WELZ, the Delta's Groove. And one thing we are is local, locally owned and operated. That's why we're on all over town. Does your business have us on? Let us know.
1: In trying to discern factors that may account for colorectal cancer incidence in younger people, many diet and lifestyle factors fell short, a new study finds. William Nelson, director of the Kimmel Cancer Center at Johns Hopkins, points toward insulin and prediabetes as a possibility, noting that GLP-1 drugs may reveal a lot.
2: We may learn how important that is when we get more and more data on these GLP-1 drugs and how they're affecting that particular syndrome, which is really what they were designed for originally. As they lower weight and they improve this glucose control, are we going to see diminished cancers? At that point, I think we could really point at this pathway for the increase that we saw, but it'll take time to see.
1: A new sort of measurement may be needed.
2: Can you monitor insulin and insulin-like growth factors going up? I think you probably could. Cancer is not the only malady associated with this process. Coronary disease and other things would be interesting to follow.
1: At Johns Hopkins, I'm Elizabeth Tracy.
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5: Here's your Belzona and Humphreys County weather forecast from WELZ, the Delta's Groove. Variable clouds with thunderstorms tonight, especially later. Gusty winds and small hail are possible with a low of 72, winds light and variable. Tomorrow, partly to mostly cloudy with scattered thunderstorms in the morning, a high of 86. And tomorrow night, partly cloudy in the evening, followed by scattered thunderstorms after midnight, a low of 72 and winds light and variable. 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
1: Pancreas cancer is associated with a very poor prognosis, with many people diagnosed with the disease given only months or a couple of years of predicted life remaining. Now an AI model may discern who is at risk to develop the disease more than a year in advance. Johns Hopkins Kimmel Cancer Center Director William Nelson explains.
2: They try to train an AI model using a cohort, 969 folks. 156 of them had images before they were later discovered to have pancreas cancer. They tested it on an independent validation cohort, 493 folks, 63 of them, they ultimately developed pancreas cancer. What they came up with had about a 73% sensitivity to predict who was going to end up with pancreas cancer 475 days ahead, 68% or some, more than 2 years ahead.
1: Nelson notes that this prediction was not based on identifying a specific lesion. At Johns Hopkins, I'm Elizabeth Tracy.
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4: Here's your Belzona and Humphreys County weather forecast from WELZ, The Delta's Groove. Variable clouds with thunderstorms tonight, especially later. Gusty winds and small hail are possible with a low of 72, winds light and variable. Tomorrow, partly to mostly cloudy with scattered thunderstorms in the morning, a high of 86. And tomorrow night, partly cloudy in the evening, followed by scattered thunderstorms after midnight, a low of 72 and winds light and variable. This weather is a service brought to you by Yazoo Valley Electric Power Association.
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